0: feeling Toyota.
1: The USA was just too good for the Socceroos in this morning's World Cup clash. The newsroom's John Michael is in Seattle with the wash-up.
2: The Aussies have crashed back to earth at Lumen Field this morning with a 2-0 loss to the host nation. Coach Tony Popovich raised eyebrows after starting last week's goal scorers Nestori Irinkunda and Connor Metcalf on the bench, and it backfired with the Americans dominating possession in the opening half. The Socceroos now face Paraguay in San Francisco on Friday in their crucial final group match.
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1: Cloudy and pretty soggy today with a top of 14 degrees. A couple of showers moving through still tomorrow, reaching 14. Possible showers again on Monday.
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5: Good morning. This is Higo. Thanks so much. If you're listening on the iHeart app anywhere in the world, thanks for making us part of your day. Because it might not be Saturday where you are. Could be, you know, with the World Cup. I don't even know when half those games are happening. Are they happening on Friday? Is it Saturday? Who knows? Look, that's not important. What is important is Simple Minds and Gary Numan touring together in February next year. Tickets are available now at destroyalllines.com. But we have got a bunch to give away. Keep listening. You are going to hear what you need to do to win those tickets. Also, all this weekend, we are giving you live and unplugged mini concerts. And the first one that's coming up in about 25 minutes is a bloke that I went to see when I was in year 11 at high school, and the gig was so fantastic. But now Dave Dobbin with The Herb, Slice of Heaven. 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

0: Ace of Base, The Sign. Just great songs for your weekend on Gold with Higo. I've got a live and unplugged mini concert coming up for you in just a moment from a guy I went to see in concert in year 11. And one of my mates, Jason, he said, look, I've got a spare ticket if you want to come along. Of course, I said yes. Really like who this is. But what he didn't tell me was the seats were nosebleed and they were side view nosebleed. Basically, we got a great view of all the production that was going on and not such a great view of the gig itself. But we'll get to that in just a moment.
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2: 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There's a crash on the Monash Freeway citybound prior to Huntingdale Road. Delays are back to Wellington Road. The right-hand lane is closed in both directions on Caroline Springs Boulevard following a collision at Ballarat Road. The right-hand lane off Boronia Road is blocked westbound at Scoresby Road, Boronia, due to a collision. Need car insurance? 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
9: All this weekend, we're giving you live and unplugged mini concerts from some of the world's biggest stars. And as I've mentioned, I went to see this fella in year 11 at high school with a limited nosebleed viewing seats. But I still loved it. Billy Joel, We Didn't Start the Fire, just great songs on Gold 104.3.

0: It's a Billy Joel Live and Unplugged mini concert here at Gold. We're doing these all this weekend with just great songs. That one, My Life, recorded at Yankee Stadium. After 11 o'clock, I will give you another one. And I was going to tease this by saying this artist has a documentary about them. But then you think about how many docos we've seen lately, especially on Netflix, about musicians and their lives. And I love them because I love music. But this one's an Australian one. Does that give it away?
1: Hey, it's Christian O'Connell, and together with our mates at Forex, we are saving a much-deserving Aussie pub run by two stars, Tracy and Gary. Now, this pub needs help, lots of it. Thankfully, loads of amazing people have jumped on board to save this pub, like the man I'm calling King Richard, the foreman, legendary sign writer, Cyclone, looking after flooring, Keegan, paint job by Barry, and what about Dennis Scott, our celebrity TV landscaper? And what does every great Aussie pub need? Live music. What about Shannon Knoll? So much work has already been done, but the clock is ticking. Only 1 week until the grand reopening. See the reno on the Christian O'Connell socials.
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4: The Nick Scali half-yearly clearance ends Sunday, with everything reduced across the entire Nick Scali range. Everything is reduced during the half-yearly clearance. End Sunday at Nick Scali.
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0: The Criterion Hotel is getting $250,000 worth of, I don't want to say renovations, because we're just bringing this beautiful pub back to the way it should be. And a few days ago, I spoke to publican Tracy, who is just so lovely. And I wanted to know, first of all, what was like one of the most challenging things about this whole operation?
2: The change.
0: Mm-hmm.
2: I think mainly the change is just so much at once.
0: And are you excited about Shannon Noll coming?
2: Oh, yes. Yes. I have to get me rock and roll socks on. There'll be that many people here.
0: Have you got an idea of how many people?
2: Oh, 120.
0: The town will just won't know itself.
2: No. And I'll be singing, what about me?
0: Tracy and Gary are salt-of-the-earth people. Couldn't happen to a better couple. And thanks to Forex for making this happen. The pub's calling. Somewhere between the first sip and the last laugh, it's always a Forex. It's Save Our Pub. On the Christian O'Connell Show, the bright side of the dial. They're back Monday morning at 6 here at Gold.
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5: The Nick Scali half-yearly clearance ends Sunday, with everything reduced across the entire Nick Scali range. Everything is reduced during the half-yearly clearance. End Sunday at Nick Scali.
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22: 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There are delays now easing on the Monash Freeway heading into the city prior to Huntingdale Road after an earlier collision. A crash in West Melbourne on Diamond Road on the entry to the Tullamarine Freeway. A breakdown on the Tullamarine Freeway citybound after Pascoe Vale Road has the left-hand lane closed and the right-hand lane is closed in both directions on Caroline Springs Boulevard following an earlier collision at Ballarat Road. Introducing GYG's Friend Fiesta. 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Now you're up to date with Melbourne's latest traffic.
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25: Hi there, Alana McIntyre here with the latest. Confirmation this morning, the deadly H5 bird flu strain has arrived in Australia. Agriculture Minister Julie Collins says CSIRO lab results show a now dead bird that was found near Esperance in WA had the strain, and further testing is underway on a second.
26: This is the highly pathogenic strain of concern that has been circulating globally, and this is its first detection on mainland Australia. The samples from another sick bird, a giant petrel, have now been tested at Western Australia's laboratory and has also returned a suspected positive result. These samples will now also be sent to CSIRO laboratory for confirmatory testing.
25: She says there's no evidence of mass mortality yet or any evidence of infection in poultry. Wild scenes across the nation at World Cup watch parties this morning. Two 20-year-old men have been charged in Sydney after they set off flares at Darling Harbour. One man had to be taken to hospital with facial burns. In Melbourne, mounted police had to intervene as soccer fans crashed over barriers at Federation Square. Doctors say AFL icon Tony Modra is showing some promising signs following his crash in South Australia. The Crows legend is now critical but stable. And Italy's Prime Minister says she's appalled by Donald Trump, the US president claiming the Italian leader wanted a picture with him so badly at the G7 summit earlier this week that he felt sorry for her.
27: With Toyota, you get value for a lifetime. And it starts this tax time at your local Toyota dealership. Oh, what a feeling. Toyota.
25: Not the result the Aussies were hoping for at the World Cup this morning. The newsroom's John Michael is in Seattle with all the details.
28: The Socceroos were outclassed by the USA in this morning's clash at Lumen Field. The host nation winning 2-0 after finding the back of the net twice in an opening half where they dominated possession. The Aussies also picked up 4 yellow cards in the defeat, with Harry Suter, Jordy Boss, Alessandro Ceccardi and Jacob Italiano all receiving warnings. The Socceroos now play Paraguay next Friday in their crucial final group match.
25: In the AFL, the Hawks beat the Suns.
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25: Cloudy and pretty soggy today with a top of 14 degrees. A couple of showers moving through still tomorrow, reaching 14. Possible showers again on Monday.
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0: Good morning, my friends. This is Higo, and in 25 minutes, I'm going to get you a live and unplugged mini concert from someone who has a current documentary about them on Netflix showing. Maybe you've seen it. they're Australian. Before we get to that, I've got to share with you the brilliant news that Simple Minds, with special guest Gary Newman, are live in 2027, touring Australia in February. Tickets available now via destroyalllines.com, or stand by, you'll hear how you can win them before 12. Right, let's get into John Mellencamp. Heard So Good. It's just great songs for your weekend on Gold.

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0: 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It's just great songs for your weekend on Gold with Higo. 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Christian paid his $200 odd gas bill and then decided, you know what? 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
4: 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Mickleham Road, Atwood, remains closed in both directions north of Broadmeadows Road after a serious collision. You can use Pasco Vale Road instead. Upgrade works on the Eastern Freeway closed in both directions all weekend between the Chandler Highway and Tram Road. Use Doncaster Road instead, and several sets of lights are blacked out along Pasco Vale Road and Mount Alexander Road, Moody Ponds, due to a blackout. 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Now you're up to date with Melbourne's latest traffic.
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7: The Nick Scali half-yearly clearance ends Sunday, with everything reduced across the entire Nick Scali range. Everything is reduced during the half-yearly clearance. 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
14: Hey, if you haven't watched the Kylie Minogue documentary on Netflix, you really should. You don't even need to be the biggest Kylie fan to enjoy it. It goes right back to the Neighbours days, and Jason Donovan is awesome in this doco. It's a great watch. You'll thoroughly enjoy it. So with that, let's do a live and unplugged mini concert of Kylie Minogue. Can't Get You Out of My Head coming up in just a moment. On a night like this now, it's just great songs on Gold 104.3.

0: man, what a film clip it was too. Kylie Minogue, Can't Get You Out of My Head. Just great songs in a live and unplugged mini concert this weekend here at Gold. I'll have another one for you after 12. And it's a band that's going to be touring Australia really soon and might be able to get you some tickets to go. But coming up next, Goanna, Solid Rock. Just great songs for your weekend on Gold.
1: 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We're giving it the ultimate makeover. 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
5: The Nick Scali half-yearly clearance ends Sunday, with everything reduced across the entire Nick Scali range. Everything is reduced during the half-yearly clearance. Sunday at Nick Scali.
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0: As you know, we are refurbishing the beautiful Criterion Hotel to bring it back to all its glory. The grand reopening is happening on Friday. But we've got to go back to Thursday morning where, well, actually, we've got to go back to Wednesday night when the State of Origin was on. And then Thursday morning, intern Pete was on hand, but...
2: Because of the result of State of Origin, no work has been done. I don't hear any hammers, saws or chisels. It's just Pete there.
3: Everyone, I can just tell you right now, is a little dusty in Queensland this morning.
2: 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However, so terrible bad for productivity today.
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0: 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It's Save Our Pub on the Christian O'Connell Show, the bright side of the dial. 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
23: 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Just getting reports of a crash on the Monash Freeway citybound at Clyde Road. The Eastern Freeway is closed in both directions all weekend between Chandler Highway and Tram Road for upgrade works. Use Doncaster Road instead. And Mickleham Road at Wood remains closed in both directions north of Broadmeadows Road. Use Pasco Vale Road to get around instead. 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
26: Hi there, Alana McIntyre here with the latest. The deadly H5 bird flu has arrived down under, but so far there is no evidence of mass mortality. Overnight testing from a dead bird initially found near Esperance in WA has confirmed it was infected with the same strain, which has had catastrophic impacts on wildlife across the globe. Chief Veterinarian Officer Beth Cookson says initial tests show another sick bird has the same strain as well.
27: A giant petrel in the same vicinity have now been tested at Western Australia's laboratories and also returned a suspected positive result for H5 bird flu. This will be sent to the Australian Centre for Disease Preparedness for confirmatory testing.
26: So far, there's no evidence of infection in poultry. Pauline Hanson has requested more protection from the AFP after she received death threats. Anthony Albanese blaming hateful commentary for turning the temperature up.
28: We need to turn the temperature down. Every Member of Parliament should be able to go about their business free from any threats or any intimidation. And the AFP do a terrific job.
26: Doctors are warning Australians not to take counterfeit weight loss drugs. The unapproved peptide product Retta has now been linked to several cases of acute liver damage in Victoria. And Devil Wears Prada star Anne Hathaway is pregnant. The actress now expecting her third child.
25: This end of financial year, look for value that's built to last. Value for a lifetime starts this tax time at your local Toyota dealership. Oh, what a feeling. Toyota.
26: The Socceroos will take on Paraguay next after being beaten by the US in Seattle 2-0. Socceroos coach Tony Popovich admits the Aussies weren't up to scratch, especially in the first half.
29: I don't know if it was the occasion, but we looked sluggish, heavy-legged. They were quicker, they were more powerful. They won every duel, they won every second ball, and when you do that, it makes it very difficult to gain any momentum.
26: And in the AFL, the Hawks have recorded a 16-point victory over the Suns.
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26: Cloudy and pretty soggy today with a top of 14 degrees. A couple of showers moving through still tomorrow, reaching 14. Possible showers again on Monday.
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0: Saturday afternoon in the greatest city in the world. G'day, this is Higo, and you might have heard me talking about this earlier, but in case you've just tuned in, firstly, welcome. Simple Minds with special guest Gary Newman, live 2027, touring Australia in February. 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Why am I mentioning this? Because, you know, we've got tickets to give to you. Keep an ear out. You will hear what you have to do to win those tickets. Also this weekend, we're giving you live and unplugged mini concerts. Now, coming up in less than 20 minutes, I'm going to get you another one. And it's a band that is touring Australia in 2027 with Gary. It's Simple Minds. That's who I'm going to play you a live mini concert from. Simple Minds soon. Don Henley now, boys.

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0: Thanks to our great friends at 4X, we are giving the Criterion Hotel a makeover. It's a 112-year-old pub. It is beautiful, and it's going to be even better.
2: The end of next week is the grand reopening, and we're going to be broadcasting live from a pub. But we need a musical act. Yesterday we said, who should we try and get? There was one name that came out above all the other names. Shannon Noel. We have news.
3: G'day guys, Nolesy here. Now I've seen the post and my DMs are blowing up. So I'm going to come down and try and help you guys out at the Criterion Haldon Pub next Friday. I'm going to come down and play some songs, maybe even a cover. See you there.
2: Shannon Noel. 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
5: 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Price at participating stores until June 23 while stocks last. At Derrimut on the Ring Road, problems right now for the Greens Rebound run just past the Western Freeway Junction but ahead of Ballarat Road. Reports of an incident and traffic under speed for the northbound run. Traffic slowing Altona bound on the Ring Road as well, approaching the merge with the Princess Freeway and the Westgate with works underway. Further east, problems for the Westgate also around CityLink and the Balti with reports of an incident. Traffic slow for the citybound run through there and into the Burnley Tunnel. At Atwood, delays continue with a serious crash on Mickleham Road. The road is closed in both directions, basically between Haddon Hall Drive and Faulkner Street. Avoid the area for now. 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Hurry, end Sunday at Harvey Norman. 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
15: Hey.
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18: The Nick Scali half-yearly clearance ends Sunday, with everything reduced across the entire Nick Scali range. Everything is reduced during the half-yearly clearance. End Sunday at Nick Scali.
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0: It's Just Great Songs for your weekend on Gold with Higo. And while you're doing whatever you're doing, firstly, thank you very much for making us a part of your weekend. But a reminder, the Bank of Christian never sleeps, so upload your bill, the one that you really don't want to pay, to the goldwebsite.com.au. Maybe he can pay it for you and give you a little bit extra just to give you a kick along, you know, a little bit of a chop out. It's back, the Bank of Christian, 6 a.m. on Monday. But what is coming up next is a guy with a very interesting name, and he's going to share with us how he tried to convince. Actually, it wasn't him. It was his Canadian record company on how to get people to know how to pronounce his name.
1: 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Now, this pub needs help, lots of it. Thankfully, loads of amazing people have jumped on board to save this pub, like the man I'm calling King Richard, the foreman, legendary sign writer, Cyclone, looking after flooring, Keegan, paint job by Barry, and what about Dennis Scott, our celebrity TV landscaper? And what does every great Aussie pub need? Live music. What about Shannon Knoll? So much work has already been done, but the clock is ticking. Only 1 week until the grand reopening. See the reno on the Christian O'Connell socials.
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6: The Nick Scali half-yearly clearance ends Sunday, with everything reduced across the entire Nick Scali range. Everything is reduced during the half-yearly clearance. Sunday at Nick Scali.
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20: 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Derrimut on the ring road, problems right now for the Greens rebound run just past the Western Freeway Junction, but ahead of Ballarat Road. Reports of an incident, a traffic underspeed for the northbound run. Traffic slowing Altona bound on the ring road as well, approaching the merge with the Princess Freeway and the Westgate with works underway. Further east, problems for the Westgate as well, around CityLink and the Baltimore, reports of an incident there. Traffic is slow for the citybound run through there and into the Purley Tunnel. At Atwood, delays continue with a serious crash on Mickleham Road. The road closed both ways between Haddon Hall Drive and Faulkner Street. This weekend at Harvey Norman, save 15% off selected already reduced TVs, fridges, vacuums, cooking, laundry and more. Hurry end Sunday at Harvey Norman. Exclusions apply.
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22: I'm John Fabris. Confirmation today of H5 flu found in a migratory bird near WA's Esperance. A first for Australia's mainland. National Chief Vet Dr. Beth Cookson describing the risk to agriculture such as poultry currently as low.
23: Where we see those risks arise is where wild waterfowl in particular, ducks and the like, are interacting with livestock.
22: Our PM's flagged a decision on whether the fuel excise discount will be extended from July 1 will be announced in the next few days as Australia keeps securing shiploads from the Middle East supply squeeze.
24: We not only had the cut to the fuel excise, we also had the considerable investment underwriting these deals on the spot market.
22: And Italy's PM's given Donald Trump a spray, denying his claim she begged for a photo with him at the G7 summit.
25: Donald Trump's declarations are completely fabricated. I am frankly stunned. I don't know why the US president behaves this way towards his own allies.
22: Translation on DW News.
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26: Going to the Socceroos at the FIFA World Cup, our reporter John Michael is in Seattle with the wash-up from this morning's clash against the USA.
27: Australia was outclassed by the host nation in today's group match at Lumen Field. The Socceroos losing 2-0 after conceding both goals in the opening half. Coach Tony Popovich coming under fire for starting last week's goal scorers Nestori Irinkunda and Connor Metcalf on the bench. The Aussies now face Paraguay in San Francisco next Friday in a crucial final group match.
26: Round 15 of the AFL back underway. Adelaide facing Melbourne at the Oval. D's defender Jake Lever marking his 200th game against the club where he made his debut.
28: Yeah, full circle, isn't it? Super excited, first and foremost. I feel like it's been a little bit of time between 150 and 200 for me. Obviously, last year I had a really disappointing year individually. And yeah, kind of, I guess it goes through your mind, are you ever going to get to that milestone?
26: Hawthorn has climbed to third on the table with a 16-point win over the Suns last night on the Gold Coast. And Alex Demidor and Rinky Hijikata have lost their quarterfinals at the Queen's Club Championships. That's Sport. I'm Harrison Preve.
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22: Showers here in Melbourne today and winds to 30k's an hour. Down to 9 degrees overnight. A little cloudy tomorrow with light winds and a high of 15.
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2: Afternoon, my friends. This is Higo, and in case you missed the news that I've been spouting about all day, Simple Minds with special guest Gary Newman, live 2027, touring Australia in Feb. 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You'll find out how you can get your hot little hands on them. Hey, I did mention before the break that I would share with you how a great artist of the 80s had to try and help people pronounce his name. 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
3: Someone at the Canadian Record Company had this clever idea to help people pronounce my name, where they did a little diagram. 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
3: Under the gull, they drew a little seagull. 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
2: Yeah, all this weekend we're giving you live and unplugged mini concerts from some of the world's greatest musical stars. This person gave up her Las Vegas residency to take a break away from music, primarily to feature in her very first film. But that also includes going back into the studio and writing a song for the film. Can never keep her down. Adele, two from her now. Rumour has it, in just a moment, now rolling in the deep. Live and unplugged, just great songs on Gold.

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1: 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And

0: It's a hell of a Saturday vibe. Dexy's Midnight Runners, Come On Eileen, just great songs on Gold. And this is the home of the Bank of Christian, paying your bills, no matter what they are or however much they're for, and you might just get a little something extra. Like when Christian called Michaela to pay her licence renewal.
1: That is amazing. Thank you so much.
2: I'm also going to send you a bunch of flowers.
1: Oh, that's too sweet.
2: Thank you. That's me. That's what they call me, Christian Too Sweet O'Connor.
0: No one actually calls him that. Not here anyway. But if you would like your bill paid by the Bank of Christian, upload it now to the goldwebsite.com.au. 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

0: Just great songs for your weekend. This is Gold, and you can wake up on the bright side of the dial with the Christian O'Connell Show. If you've been following closely, you know that we are putting $250,000 worth of refurbs into the beautiful Criterion Hotel. It's 112 years old. It's all led by our master builder, King Richard, who the other day dropped a little bit of a bombshell on us.
1: Just a quick update on how we're going with everything up here. Our front bar's just about painted. Boys have already kicked into the stage. We found a few termites, but we'll get that rectified pretty quickly. Probably add an extra day on for us, but other than that, we're on track to get it all done.
2: Termites being found is not great news. However, he's going to rectify that. You know what that means? Some big flamethrower, something being, some pesticides being chucked down. So they do it up there in Queensland. They don't have any permits or anything. Just do what you want.
0: This coming Friday is the grand reopening. The Christian O'Connell Show will be broadcasting live, and you can catch all of it on his socials. It's Save Our Pub on the Christian O'Connell Show. It's the bright side of the dial, and they're back Monday at 6 on Gold.
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10: The Nick Scali half-yearly clearance ends Sunday, with everything reduced across the entire Nick Scali range. Everything is reduced during the half-yearly clearance. End Sunday at Nick Scali.
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21: The Nick Scali half yearly clearance ends Sunday, with everything reduced across the entire Nick Scali range. Everything is reduced during the half-yearly clearance. End Sunday at Nick Scali.
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30: This weekend at Harvey Norman, save 15% off selected already reduced TVs, fridges, vacuums, cooking, laundry and more. Hurry end Sunday at Harvey Norman, exclusion supply. Derrimut on the Ring Road, problems continue for the Greensbury run just past the Western Freeway Junction but ahead of Ballarat Road thanks to a crash. The left lane closed for the northbound run with two lanes open for now. Traffic slowing Altona bound on the Ring Road as well, approaching the merge with the Princes Freeway and the West Gate with works underway. At Mulgrave, problems also for the Monash Freeway for the inbound run around Wellington Road. Traffic is heavy inbound and delays back to Eastlink. At Mornington, we have a crash Bungowa Road, the road now closed for the eastbound run between the Nepean Highway and Racecourse Road. 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
33: I'm John Fabris, estimating wildlife globally. H5 flus now verified from a migratory bird near WA's Esperance. First appearance for Australia. Threatened Species Commissioner Fiona Fraser lays out a possible scenario.
34: If bird flu establishes in Australia, it will not be everywhere all at once, and there'll be parts of the country that it probably never reaches. So it depends again on which populations are impacted.
33: One of the drivers was killed, 89 passengers injured in a two-train crash near Bedford, north of London. This witness speaking to ITV.
35: A lot of walking wounded, broken noses, cuts, that sort of thing. Lots of air ambulances.
33: 11 are in a very serious condition, another 22 described as serious. Dubbed the King of the North, Andy Burnham stormed home in a UK by-election. It sets the stage for him to challenge Keir Starmer for the job of PM, advocating a fresh direction for Britain's Labour Party.
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37: A loss for our Socceroos in their FIFA World Cup clash against the USA. Our reporter John Michael in Seattle with the wrap-up.
38: Australia has been outplayed by the host nation this morning. An own goal by Cam Burgess, followed by an Alex Freeman goal, sealed the 2-0 result at Lumen Field. Socceroos coach Tony Popovich coming under a bit of fire for starting last week's goal scorers Connor Metcalf and Nestori Iraconda on the bench.
37: Elsewhere, Brazil sealed a 3-0 victory over Haiti. Morocco edged out Scotland 1-0. Around the grounds in the AFL, AFL, at last check, the Demons leading the Crows by 8 points in the second term at Adelaide Oval. The Blues and Giants to go toe-to-toe at NG Stadium. Carlton's caretaker coach Josh Fraser searching for ways to curtail the orange tsunami.
35: Their ability to get speed on the ball, handball, elite runners off half-back, got a midfield that can get hold of you quickly, and they've got dangerous options up forward.
37: Collingwood to tackle Port Adelaide tonight at the MCG. And in supercars, Brody Kostecki to launch from pole position in this afternoon's race in Darwin. That's sport. I'm Harrison Freed.
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33: Showers here in Melbourne today and winds to 30k's an hour. Down to 9 degrees overnight. A little cloudy tomorrow with light winds and a high of 15.
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0: Oh, Saturday afternoon in the greatest city in the world. You're in the right place, baby, because Simple Minds with special guest Gary Newman, live 2027, touring Australia in February. Tickets available now via destroyalllines.com. Or we have got a bunch to win on the text. Stay listening to find out how. Also, in the next 20 minutes, I'm going to get you a live and unplugged mini concert from an Australian institution. No more needs to be said. You should know exactly who I'm talking about. But now, Huey Lewis and the news. Power of Love. It's just great songs for your weekend on Gold.

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2: When it comes to sing-alongs, some just do it better than others. They become these songs that are intergenerational, they are timeless, and this guy does it so well that there's a tribute concert coming up in September that is already sold out, honouring this guy's work. Of course, I'm talking about Farnsie, and in just a moment, we'll get you Age of Reason, but now you're the voice. It's a live and unplugged mini concert, just great songs on Gold.

0: Old, and you can wake up on the bright side of the dial with the Christian O'Connell Show, and the pub is looking spectacular. The huge thanks to Forex for jumping on board to breathe new life into the Criterion Hotel. A few days ago, I spoke to publican Tracy and wanted to know what's one of the biggest challenges, or what has she noticed the most?
1: The change.
0: Mm-hmm.
1: I think mainly the change is just so much at once.
0: And are you excited about Shannon Noll coming?
1: Oh, yes. Yes. I have to get me rock and roll socks on. There'll be that many people here.
0: Have you got an idea of how many people?
1: Oh, 120.
0: The town will just won't know itself.
1: No. And I'll be singing, what about me?
0: The grand reopening of the Criterion happens next Friday. The Christian O'Connell Show will be broadcasting there live. Shannon Noll is our musical guest. You can follow it all on Christian's socials. 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
3: 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Derrimut on the Ring Road, problems now clearing for the Greensbound run with a crash cleared just past the Western Freeway Junction. Traffic still slowing Altona bound on the Ring Road, approaching the merge with the Princes Freeway and the Westgate with works underway. Also, Keilor East, slow traffic southbound on the Ring Road there as well. Reports of a problem approaching Keilor Park Drive. Several slow patches on the Monash Freeway. Traffic slowing outbound around Mount Waverley at Springvale Road from a crash and slow outbound around Chadstone as well at Warrigal Road. At Mornington, a crash cleared on Bargara Road, which is reopened eastbound between the Nepean Highway and Racecourse Road. 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
6: The Nick Scali half-yearly clearance ends Sunday, with everything reduced across the entire Nick Scali range. Everything is reduced during the half-yearly clearance. Sunday at Nick Scali.
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24: 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And

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0: It's just great songs for your weekend on Gold with Higo. And before I get out of here, I've got to remind you that you really should upload a bill to the goldwebsite.com.au. Any old bill that you got that you're looking at and going, I just don't want to pay that. It could be on your pin board or under the magnet that you got in Byron Bay on your fridge. And every time you open it up to get a cool snack, you go, ugh, that bill, yuck. And we go back a couple of days when Christian called Cameron to pay his gas bill and then gave him a little extra.
1: Never received flowers in my life. So well, this will be a first.
2: Happy to take your cherry. All right, Cameron, look forward to those flowers coming, okay?
1: Oh, thank you very much.
0: The Bank of Christian paying your bills. It's back Monday morning at 6. Jason has got This Week in Music up in about 5 or 6 minutes from now. Have a great weekend. I'll talk to you soon.
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9: The Nick Scali half yearly clearance ends Sunday with everything reduced across the entire Nick Scali range. Everything is reduced during the half yearly clearance. Sunday at Nick Scali.
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30: 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At Laylor, problems for High Street, Red Hurdle Street and Howell Street. Traffic is slow in both directions through town, particularly for the southbound run. At Derrimut, on the Ring Road, problems now clearing for their Greensboro-bound run with a crash cleared just past the Western Freeway Junction. Traffic still slowing Altona bound on the Ring Road, approaching the merge with the Princess Freeway and the Westgate with works underway. Also, Keilor East, slow traffic on the Ring Road as well with reports of a problem around Keilor Park Drive. At Mornington, a crash cleared on Bungarra Road, which is reopened eastbound, and a crash cleared at Atwood as well, with Mickleham Road reopened in both directions. 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That's Melbourne's latest traffic.
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32: I'm John Fabris. The Australian mainland's first detection of H5 bird flu in WA comes with assurances of extensive preparations to mitigate its impact seen globally. Threatened Species Commissioner Fiona Fraser identifies our most vulnerable.
33: Marine mammals are particularly susceptible. We have species of fur seals in Australia and the Australian sea lion. There are many species of marine bird and water bird which will be impacted.
32: Our PM's still not given a verdict on whether the fuel excise cut worth around 26 cents a litre will be extended from July 1. His Energy Minister Chris Bowens detailed more fuel shipments heading here, defying naysayers.
34: Experts in the newspaper saying rationing would be inevitable. We had the view that calmer heads should prevail. We should work through the risks and the challenges stably and calmly with our trading partners.
32: And much of Beetlejuice the musical's national runs being cut. Brisbane shows trimmed and cancelled for Perth, Adelaide and Sydney. It's speculated Australia's cost of living crunch has affected some.
29: With Toyota, you get value for a lifetime, and it starts this tax time at your local Toyota dealership. Oh, what a feeling. Toyota.
0: AFL, Melbourne leading Adelaide by a point a short time ago in the third quarter at the Oval. GWS preparing to host an informed Carlton at NG Stadium. The Blues are on a four-game winning streak under interim coach Josh Fraser. Giants coach Adam Kingsley says they're playing a dangerous brand of footy.
1: Certainly defending a lot better than what they have done in the early part of the year, and they'll present some challenges that St Kilda didn't and other teams don't.
0: The Pies and Power in action tonight at the MCG. Tony Popovich admits the Socceroos paid the price for a flat and lethargic first half in their 2-0 loss to the USA at the FIFA World Cup.
2: There are no surprises in what they did. We didn't match that in the first half. We found it difficult to win a challenge. To win a second ball, we were slow to every ball.
0: Brazil cruised to a 3-0 win over Haiti. Morocco upset Scotland 1-0. Australia has clinched a 7-run win over Bangladesh in their second T20. Matt Renshaw smashing an unbeaten 89. And behind the wheel, Brody Kostecki is qualified fastest for the Zabo's Supercars race in Darwin. That's sport. I'm Harrison Preeve.
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3: Showers here in Melbourne today and winds to 30k's an hour. Down to 9 degrees overnight. A little cloudy tomorrow with light winds and a high of 15.
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36: Hey, welcome to the show with a reason for every song we play. Phil Collins got a star on the Hollywood Walk of Fame this week back in 1999. Reason enough to have Phil as our feature artist. The Aussie Top 5 recap is coming up next hour from June 19, 2006. And a little later on, Discovery from ELO is our classic album double. We've got a great defining moment. A moment that really revolutionised the way we consume music. More on that in the next 20 minutes or so. Let's start with a trio of birthdays this week. Paula Abdul's been blowing out candles. And here she is on This Week in Music. It's Gold.

0: Just great songs at Gold. It's This Week in Music, and there's a trio of birthdays to start the show, including JPY, John Paul Young, famous for working with Vander and Young back in the day.
1: It's like a dream come true for a kid like me, you know. I mean, it's only the last 5 years I start realising to myself that I was a part of the music industry and, you know, the history of music in this country, you know, which is something that you just don't think about and dwell on. You just, you know, you do what you do.
0: Gary Lightbody from Snow Patrol has also been celebrating a birthday this week, as has Paula Abdul.
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0: Phil Collins is our feature artist. He got a star on the Walk of Fame in Hollywood this week in 1999. And glad he didn't follow in his father's footsteps.
10: Well, in my family, we all did something kind of connected, but in different worlds. I mean, I have a brother and a sister.
11: Right.
10: And my mother was actually a chorus girl. And my father was in the City of London, you know. And in fact, his family thought that he'd married down, you know, because she... But she was a lovely woman, my mum. And I don't know if that was where we got music from or where I got music from. I mean, my sister was an ice skater. And my brother was a cartoonist, still is. In fact, my father is said to have said, you know, give

0: Me one normal child. I just like one normal child that actually does a proper job, you know. Because he wanted each of us to go into the city in a, you know, an insurance company, which is what he did. But we all escaped.
1: Thank goodness for that. Phil Collins, our feature artist, it's This Week in Music.

0: This Week in Music, that's Phil Collins, who's our feature artist. More from him coming up. We're also going to chat with Alex James of Blur, getting ready to tour in November. Something a little different. It's the Britpop Classical Show, which starts its run on the Gold Coast November 3 and ends up at the Riverside Theatre in Perth. I'll give you details on all the dates and where you can get your tickets a little later on. But Alex is a great guy. We've also got the latest music news to update you on next hour and the Aussie Top 5 from this week 20 years ago, June 19th, 2006.
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2: 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At Layla, problems for High Street and Hurdle Street and Howell Street. Traffic is slow in both directions through town, particularly for the southbound run. At Derrimut, on the Ring Road, problems now clearing for the Greensboro bound run with a crash cleared just past the Western Freeway Junction. Traffic still slowing Altona bound on the Ring Road, approaching the merge with the Princes Freeway and the Westgate with works underway. At Mornington, a crash now cleared on Budgara Road, which is reopened eastbound, and a crash cleared at Atwood as well, with Mickleham Road reopened in both directions there. Unlock a Volkswagen deal this end of financial year, like the MY25 Tiguan Life from $44,990 drive away. 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And now you're up to date with Melbourne's latest traffic.
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0: I promised to tell you about a defining moment that really changed the way we listened to music, consumed music. I'm talking about the introduction this week in 1948 of 33 and a third RPM Records, the long play album. New technology that took the world by storm and has had a resurgence over the last 5 to 10 years.
28: For the 12-inch long play record, the master is 16 inches in diameter. The playing time of the music determines the number of grooves per inch that will be cut into the record. The sound dynamics of the music determine how far apart the grooves must be. Loud passages need more space between grooves. Soft passages need less. The groove width must be exact. So exact that it is carefully checked through a microscope. A new challenge here is stereophonic recording. This requires dual mics, dual track tape machines, and a stereophonic mixer. But for those who have the equipment, it also permits two-system or stereophonic playback in the home.
0: Revolutionary back in 1948, something we take for granted these days, from the biggest selling album of all time, which is Thriller from Michael Jackson. Here is Thriller on This Week in Music.

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0: It's This Week in Music with a reason for every song we play, released this week back in 2011. That's Moves Like Jagger, Maroon 5 and Christina Aguilera. You've got Jason Staveley here. Our classic album Double started a five-week run at number one in the UK this week back in 1979. The first number one album for ELO, Discovery, is our classic album Double. The latest music news is on the way, and we'll talk with Alex James of Blur in less than 10 minutes.
1: 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Now, this pub needs help, lots of it. 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Legendary signwriter, Cyclone, looking after flooring, Keegan, paint job by Barry. And what about Dennis Scott, our celebrity TV landscaper? And what does every great Aussie pub need? 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What about Shannon Knoll? So much work has already been done, but the clock is ticking. Only 1 week until the grand reopening. See the reno on the Christian O'Connell socials.
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0: Alex James from Blur is touring Australia in November. Something a little different. The Britpop Classical Show is coming to town. I caught up with Alex, asked him how this came to be.
4: It all came about kind of by not even by accident, out of adversity. My day job now is running a food and music festival. But way back 2003, Blur didn't exactly split up, but I think we all wanted to go off and do something else. I got married, and actually, Claire and I bought a farm on our honeymoon and started making cheese. About 5 years in, Jamie Oliver called me. I've known him for years. We met playing in a charity band. He was playing the drums, I was playing the bass.
0: Fantastic.
4: And Westlife were doing a cover of Uptown Girl by Billy Joel.
0: Yep.
4: It wasn't great, but we really hit it off. It was fun. And he said, hey, you love food, I love music. You've got this farm. Why don't we do a food and music festival on your farm? I was like, great idea. And I absolutely love doing it. Like, literally, it's the most fun a kind of rock gentleman can have, I think, like filling his farm up with, what wonderful food and music stuff. But it is brilliant fun. You've been, actually, haven't you?
0: Yes. Yep, absolutely, I've been. It is great fun. It always was soggy when I was there. You can never really guarantee a sunny day in Oxfordshire.
4: Well, that's one bad thing that can happen, but the worst thing that can happen is that your headline band drops out at the last minute. I can't even remember who it was. I can't remember why it was, but you ain't got a Saturday night headliner, you ain't got a party. Do you know what I mean? It's a disaster. So there was this really panicky Zoom call with all the execs and the booker, everyone going, and the booker was like, Alex, calm down. You're going to love it. It's 90 minutes of hits. Trust me, Ministry of Sound Classical is brilliant. You're going to love it. Don't trust him. Nothing's 90 minutes of hits. Like nothing, right? ABBA Voyage, solid 70 minutes, but like 20 minutes of filler. Even you're going to get 20 minutes of filler even with ABBA. But didn't really have much choice at that point. We grabbed it and watched it, and it was actually 90 minutes of hits. It was the best headliner we've ever had at festival, and I kind of had an on-the-spot epiphany, went running backstage saying, we have to do a Britpop version of this.
0: Some people would say Britpop is kind of, 91, 92 through to 95, 96?
4: I think as far as Blur are concerned, it's like, it's a three-album period for Blur. Modern Life is Rubbish, Park Life, Great Escape. That's what I see as Britpop.
0: Mm-hmm.
4: However, why wouldn't we do Creep by Radiohead? It's all about how the songs knit together and kind of tell a story of a place and a time. Britpop is, quite frankly, whatever I say it is at this point.
0: It's a broad church, but it's... It's a broad church, but, for anybody that was, 30 years ago, buying records, going to gigs, going to clubs, that's what it's going to be all about.
4: Exactly that, yeah.
0: Not all songs easily lend themselves to orchestration. So how was that as a musician working with a full orchestra to pull these songs apart and put them back together in some form?
4: It's not like we've kind of reinvented them. We've just sort of added orchestra juice.
0: Sounds like a great night out. And the tour is happening November, starting on the Gold Coast, Brisbane, Melbourne, Adelaide, Sydney and the Riverside Theatre in Perth. LiveNation.com.au for tickets and dates. Here's a song that's a classic but not classical from Blur. It's Song 2 on This Week in Music.
1: Yeah.

0: This week in music, there's Fleetwood Mac. They were number one on the American Singles Chart with Dreams this week back in 1977. It's Jason Staveley here updating the latest music news for you in the next hour. Phil Collins is our feature artist. There's another track from him coming up. What was Lionel Richie's first calling? I can tell you it wasn't music. Thank goodness it changed. And we've got the Aussie Top 5 from June 19, 2006 on the way.
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3: Ferris Road will be closed at the level crossing from 23 June to 15 July for level crossing removal works. Visit bigbuild.vic.gov.au for more information. And Preston reports of a problem for Murray Road and Plenty Road, seeing slow traffic in all directions, but particularly for the eastbound run. At Mornington, a crash now cleared on Bundgara Road, which is reopened eastbound, and a crash cleared at Atwood as well, with Mickleham Road reopened in both directions there. Sunshine West, traffic remains slow for the Altona bound run on the Ring Road with works underway, and seeing slow traffic outbound as well on the Western Freeway at Caroline Springs at the junction with the Western Highway. A better run on the Monash Freeway, both inbound and outbound, with a series of incidents now cleared. Reduce the duration of your cold this winter. 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Always follow the directions for use. That's Melbourne's latest traffic.
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19: I'm John Fabris. Australia's mainland becomes the final continent detecting H5 bird flu that's torn through poultry industries and wildlife overseas. Federal Agriculture Minister Julie Collins offering perspective.
20: This is our first detection, and I want to reiterate, it's not widespread. There's no evidence of any mass mortalities, and there's no evidence that it's in our poultry or our agriculture system.
19: A crash between two trains near Bedford, north of London, killed a driver and injured 89 people, 33 very serious or serious. This man was a passenger.
21: A boom smash. Everyone that was sat down went flying into one another. And there was a woman in front of me that had completely snapped her leg.
19: And Alice Springs' 30th and final beanie festival's currently running. Chief Beaniologist Joe Nixon telling the NT News there are thousands to see.
22: We've got the Budgie beanies, which is made by a lady who lived in Alice Springs, since passed away. It was the first beanie that we ever sold for over $1,000.
5: 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Oh, what a feeling. Toyota.
23: Nail-biting final term in Adelaide, where at last check the Crows are leading the Demons by 10 points. The Blues aren't getting caught up in ladder positions as they chase a fifth straight win under interim coach Josh Fraser against the Giants.
24: I'm confident that if we continue to have that thought process and application, that the results will look after themselves to a large degree. I don't think we're in a position to think too far ahead. One of the beauties about what we've done in the last month is we've stayed really present.
23: Socceroos coach Tony Popovich has explained his decision to tinker with his starting 11 in the 2-0 World Cup loss to the USA this morning. Game one goal scorers Nestori Irukunda and Connor Metcalf both moved to the bench.
25: You didn't want to go with the same 11, and you could see why today. Probably I should have made more. When you look at how difficult, we knew it would be a difficult match. We know that the power that the US has. But, you know, we judge what we see at training as well, in how the players look, how they've recovered.
23: Well, Paraguay has upset Turkey 1-0 in their Group D clash. Brazil notching a 3-0 victory over Haiti, while Morocco down Scotland 1-0. That's sport. I'm Harrison Preve.
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19: Showers here in Melbourne today and winds to 30 km an hour. Down to 9 degrees overnight. A little cloudy tomorrow with light winds and a high of 15.
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0: I'll update the latest music news for you a little later on this hour. There's another track from Phil Collins, our feature artist, on the way. What was number one in Australia this week 20 years ago? I'll play that song for you. And as we get back to the music, here's a song that was number one in Britain this week back in 1984. Follow-up single to Relax from Frankie Goes to Hollywood. It's Two Tribes. On This Week in Music, it's Gold.
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0: Yeah, it's Phil Collins, who's been forced away from the drum kit over the last few years because of ill health. Kind of a retirement, something that he's remaining philosophical about.
8: I don't feel as bothered about it as I probably should be or people expect me to be. I just feel that there's a point in your life where you come to and you think, yeah, okay, that was great. That's fantastic, you know. Look what I've done. Look what I've done. That's fantastic. Now I'm going to do something else. And not only that, I don't really have much choice. I got some kind of nerve thing that happened on the Genesis reunion tour. And my fingers at the end of each show started to get numb and I couldn't hold the sticks properly. And I was trying heavier sticks. I was trying bigger cymbals to try and get more volume, you know, more power. And unbeknownst to me, I had some problem with my neck, which I didn't know about.
0: Phil received a star on the Hollywood Walk of Fame this week back in 1999. That's why he's our feature artist on This Week in Music.

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0: It's This Week in Music. Brandon Flowers from The Killers is on our birthday list. Ever wondered how the band got their name? Well, we can thank New Order.
1: We got our name from a New Order video called Crystal. We lucked out. It just, they wrote The Killers and they had a fictional band playing the song. And so we paid a tribute to that.
0: And the rest is history. You got Jason Staveley here, the latest music news coming up. Our classic album Double is on the way as well. ELO's first number one. It was atop the charts in the UK this week in 1979, talking about discovery. And on the subject of incredible albums, a track from David Bowie's Fifth is next.
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0: This week in music, there's Gino Vannelli, who's on our birthday list. Wild Horses was one of 1987's biggest hits. And before that, Ziggy Stardust from David Bowie's fifth album, The Rise and Fall of Ziggy Stardust and the Spiders from Mars. It came out this week in 1972.
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0: Absolutely massive news this week with Australian Crawl and Men at Work back and teaming up for the Red Hot Summer Tour. 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From Tears for Fears came this news.
2: This is Roland Orzabal from Tears for Fears. I've written a book. It's coming out on August the 4th and you can pre-order it now. It's called Welcome to Your Life and it tells the story of my life and the story of Tears for Fears, which are intimately connected.
0: You could say that. I think that sounds like a really good read, as does the final book from Midnight Oil drummer Rob Hurst, which is coming out at the end of the month. In World is Almost at Peace, a lifetime of songwriting for Midnight Oil and more, Rob Hurst opens up on his songwriting process with Peter Garrett and Jim Magini for the very first time. He breaks down songs line by line, which sounds incredible, giving us a unique insight into how some of the most loved songs in Australian music were made. And the Hoodoo Gurus are back on the road in November and December, celebrating their 45th anniversary and taking Rat Cat out for the ride. And with that, you're up to date on This Week in Music.
3: 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One pub we found out about really needs a helping hand. And that is Gary and Tracy's pub, the Criterion Hotel. We're giving it the ultimate makeover. Over $250,000. Thank you to everyone who has offered to help in some way so far.
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0: Brilliant. Paul McCartney and Wings on Gold, as Macca is on our birthday list, 84 years young.
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0: 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From June 19, 2006, the Young Divas were at number five.

0: This week in music, with a reason for every song we play, Dire Straits started a 9-week run atop the US album chart this week in 1985 with Brothers in Arms. And from it, that's Money for Nothing. You've got Jason Staveley here. I'll reveal what Lionel Richie's first calling before music was next. Fortunately, he did change it. We'll run through everybody on the birthday list within the next hour. Get the backstory to one of rock's great anthems, Barracuda from Heart, because Ann Wilson is on the birthday list. And our classic album doubles on the way as well from ELO, Discovery.
1: The album came out, went number one. 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
18: 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Melbourne East, we have a breakdown at Warrigal Road. One lane closed in both directions there. A nearby reports of a problem as well at Chadston on Warrigal Road just south of the Monash Freeway. Traffic slowing in both directions. At Burwood, reports of a problem for Station Street around the Burwood Highway. Traffic slowing at the intersection in all directions as well. Same story, Wantirna South for High Street Road around George Street. Reports of an incident there also. Melbourne Park, footy this evening at the MCG getting underway around 7:30. 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And now you're up to date with Melbourne's latest traffic.
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20: I'm John Fabris. First confirmation today of H5 flu on Australia's mainland from tests on a migratory bird near WA's Esperance. It's run rampant through wildlife and agriculture overseas, but National Chief Vet Beth Cookson describes the risk to our poultry right now as low.
21: Where we see those risks arise is where we've got wild waterfowl, in particular ducks and the like, interacting with livestock.
20: One of the drivers was killed and 89 people injured in a two-train crash near Bedford, north of London. 33 are either serious or very seriously injured. This passenger saw it unfold.
22: They were sort of on top of each other. She couldn't move because of her back. There was a guy further down the carriage that couldn't move his neck. He was laid on the floor and people were holding him still.
20: And Italy's PMs angrily hit back at Donald Trump's claim she begged for a photo with the president at the G7 summit.
23: Donald Trump's declarations are completely fabricated. I am frankly stunned. I don't know why the US president behaves this way.
19: 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Oh, what a feeling. Toyota.
24: The Crows have clinched a gutsy 79-62 victory over the Demons at the Oval. Adelaide has now won 6 from its past 7 to rise to 5th on the AFL table. Captain Jordan Dawson telling Fox Footy the secret behind their mid-season surge.
25: Just clarity on the way we want to play and execute, I think. We know what works. It's just about doubling down on that and backing ourselves in that when we bring our best, not many teams can go with us.
24: At the Sydney Showground, the Giants trailing Carlton by a point a short time ago in the second term. Collingwood to battle Port Adelaide into tonight's encounter at the MCG. The Socceroos have suffered a 2-0 loss to the USA, missing a chance to secure an early place in the World Cup knockout stage. Coach Tony Popovich has told the SBS they weren't up to scratch in the first half.
26: I don't know if it was the occasion, but we looked sluggish, heavy-legged. They were quicker, they were more powerful. They won every duel, they won every second ball, and when you do that, it makes it very difficult to gain any momentum.
24: The Aussies sit second in Group D ahead of a showdown with Paraguay, which upset Turkey 1-0. That's sport. I'm Harrison Freeve.
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20: Very high chance of showers tonight here in Melbourne. Winds becoming light down to 9 degrees overnight. Partly cloudy tomorrow with light winds and a high of 15.
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0: Classic album Double is coming up. We deliver 2 tracks from Discovery from ELO, their first number one album. They got it this week, topping the charts in the UK in 1979. We're on through everybody and a birthday list, which includes Lionel Richie. What was he going to be before he got into music?
30: I thought maybe I might be a minister, go to a seminary and blah, blah, blah. Because all of my mentors were Father Caution, Bishop Merrick, Father Vernon Jones. And then I met the Commodores in my freshman year. Everything was fine. Everything was still on track until the girl on the front row said, "Sing it, baby." And I went back to Father Jones and Bishop Murray and I said, "I don't think I'm going to be priest material."
0: How good's that? Lionel Richie, happy birthday. Here he is on This Week in Music. It's Gold.

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0: Just great songs on Gold. There's The Verve. Bitter Sweet Symphony was released this week back in 1997.
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0: Yeah, Phil Collins. This week he received a star on the Hollywood Walk of Fame back in 1999. Here he is talking about the influences that 60s music has had throughout his career.
8: I remember the sort of the quality. The set records sounded different. I was fascinated by the drum sound from that period. On my first album, you know, I Missed Again. That's the Motown feel, you know. And I remember reading, what's his name, Little Steve, say, and it's funny because a lot of people, it doesn't come out in their music, but a lot of people have the same feeling. He said he auditioned drummers when he was finding the E Street Band, his own band. If they could play that feel properly, they were in.
0: Yeah, he's done great covers over the years of songs like You Can't Hurry Love and A Groovy Kind of Love. Here's a song that was on the Buster movie soundtrack, written by iconic 60s songwriter Lamont Dozier from Motown's Holland, Dozier and Holland. This is Two Hearts on This Week in Music.

0: Great stuff from Heart on This Week in Music as Ann Wilson is on our birthday list. That's Barracuda, a song that came about in a weird way for Ann.
1: So I was talking to this one guy and he said to me, "So how's your love life going? How's your lover?" And I thought he was referring to my man. And I said, "Oh, he's fine. Oh, everything's great, you know." No. You and your sister. You know what I'm talking about? You and your sister. It made me livid. I love my sister. We were purists and we were almost missionary in our artistry zeal. You know, we wanted to go out there and say our words and be taken seriously.
2: Yeah.
1: Not just seen as a couple of lesbian sisters, you know, like fun to watch. And so that pissed me off. I was honestly made really angry by that. So I went back to the hotel and wrote the words to Barracuda.
0: Apparently the person that annoyed her worked for a record company called Mushroom Records in Canada. Thank goodness it wasn't Mushroom Records in Australia. You got Jason Staveley here. Classic Album Double is coming up and we'll check everybody on the birthday list before the end of the hour. And Coldplay play next.
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4: 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At Malvern East, we have a breakdown on Warrigal Road, one lane closed in both directions there. And nearby reports of a problem as well at Chadston on Warrigal Road just south of the Monash Freeway. Traffic slowing in both directions and now slowing inbound on the Monash Freeway as well. At Burwood, reports of a problem for Station Street around the Burwood Highway. Traffic slowing at the intersection in all directions. Same story, Wantirna South for High Street Road around George Street. Reports of an incident there also. Melbourne Park, footy this evening at the G getting underway around 7:30. Expect extra traffic in the area. Choosing the right degree matters. Apply to Deakin, the number one Victorian university, for course satisfaction. Applications close Sunday the 21st of June. Search Deakin University.
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2: 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And the hostess said, "Oh, I'm sorry, Mr. Stefanovic, but Mr. Wilkins has drunk all the vodka." And I said, "Oh, well, what about a gin and tonic?" And the host, he goes, "Oh, I'm sorry, Mr. Stefanovic, Miss Gudinski has cleaned out the rest of the bar."
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0: Just great songs on Gold. It's This Week in Music with Coldplay. This week, 21 years ago, Coldplay went straight to number one on the American album chart with their third record, X and Y. And from it, The Hardest Part.
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0: ELO had their very first number one album on their hands this week back in 1979 when Discovery went to number one on the album chart in the UK, criticised by some people for some disco-tinged songs. Here's Bev Bevan, the band's drummer, and Jeff Lynne talking about making Discovery.
4: Jeff and I pretty well run ELO. You know, we obviously have help from our record company and from our management and everything else, but, you know, the yes and the no, the yay and the nays come from Jeff and I. He's about the only person in the band that I do see socially. Mainly because we live fairly close to one another. We live about 10 miles apart, I suppose. I don't see an awful lot of him. We don't, none of ELO mix that, you know, socially that much. But Jeff and I have been together for a long, long time since he joined the move in, I think it was 1970, so it's been 10 years or so. The creative ideas come from Jeff. I mean, he's the main man, you know, when it comes to the creativity in the band.
5: Don't Bring Me Down was a strange one. I annoyed everybody again in the old group because I'm just playing bang, bang, bang, bang, bang, bang, bang, bang, bang, bang for like 4 minutes to a drum beat off another song, which was bum, splat, bum, bum, splat, bum, splat. So I put it through a load of compressors and made it like, make them big and ugly, and it worked great, and I started putting basses onto it. I think I put 6 pianos on, which when I now realise, I've learnt a lot more since then. It's no different from having one piano. Because they're all perfectly in tune. They're all the same tuning, so you can't even hear the difference.
4: I remember doing a promotional tour in North America at the time to promote Discovery, and I was getting all sorts of, you know, slaggings about, oh, you've jumped on the disco bandwagon, which I objected to in a way, because it was only two tracks. There were two tracks that had a disco feel to them. We've tried just about everything, you know, every form of music, we have a go at it. And we enjoyed doing those tracks. And I think particularly Kelly, the bass player, did, because he did all that ding, ding, ding, ding, ding, ding, ding, and he loved all that. So it was just two tracks, and we thought they were good tracks anyway.
0: The whole album's fantastic. A couple of other notable songs worthwhile mentioning. Last Train to London is very good. The Diary of Horace Wimp. Let's start with track one, side one, Shine a Little Love. It's Discovery from ELO, our classic album double on This Week in Music.

0: Just great songs of gold. That's our classic album double on This Week in Music. ELO's Discovery, the last track on side two, Don't Bring Me Down, alongside the first track on side one, Shine a Little Love. You got Jason Staveley here checking all the birthdays next.
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2: I am Hannah Davies. Australia is taking on the Netherlands at the Women's T20 World Cup at the Rose Bowl. Veteran Elise Perry admits the Dutch are an unknown quantity.
3: It's been a long time, I think. Potentially we played them in an ODI World Cup back in, Laura would know, but like a long time ago.
2: Cassie Porter holds the share of second spot at the Maya LPGA Classic. The Aussie enters the third round on 9-under, just one shot off the lead. And ACT Brumbies have suffered a 42-25 loss to Fiji and Andrua in their Super Rugby Women's Clash.
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23: Gary Lightbody from Snow Patrol. Gino Vannelli. Barry Manilow. Sir Paul McCartney. Happy birthday to Ann Wilson from Heart. Paula Abdul. Macklemore. Lionel Richie's on the list. Andrew Tierney from Human Nature. Ray Davies of the Kinks. Happy birthday, JPY. Marcella Detroit. Brandon Flowers from The Killers. Lana Del Rey. LaMonge's Neil Arthur. John Taylor from Duran Duran. Joey Kramer from Aerosmith. And Alison Moyet has had a birthday. Genevieve Alison Jane Moyet. Here she is with Yazoo. It's Only You on This Week in Music.

0: This week in Music on Gold, there's Talking Heads as we mark Chris France and Tina Weymouth's wedding anniversary. That's Road to Nowhere. Now, coming up next weekend, Duran Duran will be our feature artist. The top five recap is from June 22nd, 1987. The Police had Synchronicity at number one in Britain in 1983. That's our classic album double. And we have a defining moment for Madonna fans. All that and more next weekend. Enjoy what's left of this one. Have a sensational week. And thank you for listening.
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19: Are
18: Eastern Freeway is closed in both directions between Chandler Highway and Tran Road until 5 a.m. Monday. Significant delays expected. Search Big Build for more info. Malvern East, we have a breakdown at Warrigal Road. One lane closed in both directions there, and delays continue nearby at Chadston from an earlier incident at Warrigal Road to south of the Monash Freeway. Traffic slowing in both directions. Traffic is also very heavy for the inbound run on the Monash Freeway at Huntingdale Road. Delays all the way back to Wellington Road. Also nearby in Malvern, reports of a problem at the intersection with Taronga Road and High Street, and slow traffic in all directions there, particularly for the northbound run. Melbourne Park, putting this evening at the G, getting underway around 7:30. Expect extra traffic in the area. 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Hurry, Carpet Court's sale event is on now. 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
21: I'm John Fabris. H5 avian flu's now verified from a migratory bird near WA's Esperance, a first appearance for Australia. Overseas, it's decimated wildlife in the poultry industry. Our Threatened Species Commissioner Fiona Fraser.
22: If bird flu establishes in Australia, it will not be everywhere all at once, and there'll be parts of the country that it probably never reaches. So it depends again on which populations are impacted.
21: In the UK, dubbed the King of the North, Andy Burnham stormed home in a by-election, setting the stage for him to challenge Sir Keir Starmer for the PM's job, advocating a fresh direction for Britain's Labour Party.
23: To make the country feel like it's working again, to make people feel hope again.
21: Tony Modras had surgery and reportedly woke up in hospital with family. The 57-year-old former AFL star was injured in a truck crash in SA. And much of Beetlejuice, the musical's national run's been cut, Brisbane shows trimmed and cancelled for Perth, Adelaide and Sydney.
20: 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Oh, what a feeling. Toyota.
24: The Crows have held off a determined Demons 79-62 at the Oval. Adelaide pulling away late in a tight contest. Josh Rochelli finishing with three majors. Crows defender Wayne Miller says it was a gutsy effort.
25: We knew they were going to come out pretty hot. They've been in some good form. So, we just stripped it right back to contest, pressing the game, and that sort of worked for us.
24: Fox footy there. Carlton leads the Giants by 17 in the third term at the Sydney Showground. Collingwood and Port Adelaide to square off tonight at the MCG. Tony Popovich admits the Socceroos paid the price for a flat and lethargic first half in their 2-0 loss to the USA at the FIFA World Cup.
26: There are no surprises in what they did. We didn't match that in the first half. We found it difficult to win a challenge. To win a second ball, we were slow to every ball.
24: While Paraguay has upset Turkey 1-0 in their Group D clash, Australia to take on the Netherlands tonight at the Women's T20 World Cup, and Kai Allen has taken out this afternoon's supercars race in Darwin. That's sport. I'm Harrison Freed.
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21: Very high chance of showers tonight here in Melbourne. Winds becoming light down to 9 degrees overnight. Partly cloudy tomorrow with light winds and a high of 15.
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0: Hey, it's Christian from the Christian O'Connell Show. We've been on a mission to save the Aussie pub. One pub we found out about really needs a helping hand, and that is Gary and Tracy's pub, the Criterion Hotel. We're giving it the ultimate makeover, over $250,000. Thank you to everyone who has offered to help in some way so far.
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0: 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A little less work, a lot more weekend.
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3: 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And I wake up when the trolley's coming down the aisle, and I said, look, can I grab a vodka? And the hostess said, oh, I'm sorry, Mr. Stefanovic, but Mr. Wilkins has drunk all the vodka. And I said, oh, well, what about a gin and tonic? And the hostess goes, oh, I'm sorry, Mr. Stefanovic, Miss Gudinski has cleaned out the rest of the bar.
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3: 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We're going home. Get home. She was spewing. You embarrassed me in front of all my friends. The way you talk, you sound like a yobbo. I said, so? Which bit? When you said, what are you doing tomorrow? I said, what's the mystery? You know when I say, what are you doing tomorrow? You know very well I mean, what are all of you going to do tomorrow? She said, it's not a proper word. It's not in the dictionary. That's how words end up in the dictionary. If enough people say the wrong word, they stick it in there. Everybody says it. Use. Collective noun. All of your friends.
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0: 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I'm going to give you $500.
6: Oh, my God. My heart's racing.
0: Going to give you $600.
7: Oh, my God.
8: Thank you so much, Christian.
0: Have you entered a competition to pay your diploma bill?
1: Oh, shut up. Oh, my God. Oh, you're amazing.
8: Thank you so much.
7: That's amazing.
8: Oh, wow. Thank you so much.
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1: No, I'm going to cry after I make you cry.
0: Cash in again tomorrow from 6. Gold.
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10: The Nick Scali half-yearly clearance ends Sunday, with everything reduced across the entire Nick Scali range. Everything is reduced during the half-yearly clearance. Sunday at Nick Scali.
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10: The Nick Scali half-yearly clearance ends Sunday, with everything reduced across the entire Nick Scali range. Everything is reduced during the half-yearly clearance. Sunday at Nick Scali.
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3: The Nick Scali half-yearly clearance ends Sunday, with everything reduced across the entire Nick Scali range. Everything is reduced during the half-yearly clearance. End Sunday at Nick Scali.
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3: The Nick Scali half-yearly clearance ends Sunday, with everything reduced across the entire Nick Scali range. Everything is reduced during the half-yearly clearance. Ends Sunday at Nick Scali.
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0: Gold's The Long Weekend with Carl Stefanovic and Eddie Maguire. 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
3: 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And the hostess said, oh, I'm sorry, Mr. Stefanovic, but Mr. Wilkins has drunk all the vodka. And I said, oh, what about a gin and tonic? And the host, he goes, oh, I'm sorry, Mr. Stefanovic, Miss Gadinski has cleaned out the rest of the bar.
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5: The Nick Scali half-yearly clearance ends Sunday with everything reduced across the entire Nick Scali range. Everything is reduced during the half-yearly clearance. End Sunday at Nick Scali.
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1: The Nick Scali half-yearly clearance ends Sunday, with everything reduced across the entire Nick Scali range. Everything is reduced during the half-yearly clearance. End Sunday at Nick Scali.
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2: 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The Nick Scali half-yearly clearance ends Sunday, with everything reduced across the entire Nick Scali range. Everything is reduced during the half-yearly clearance. Sunday at Nick Scali.
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3: 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And I wake up when the trolley's coming down the aisle, and I said, look, can I grab a vodka? And the hostess said, oh, I'm sorry, Mr. Stefanovic, but Mr. Wilkins has drunk all the vodka. And I said, oh, well, what about a gin and tonic? And the host, he goes, oh, I'm sorry, Mr. Stefanovic, Miss Gudinski has cleaned out the rest of the bar.
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0: 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We've been on a mission to save the Aussie pub. 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We're giving it the ultimate makeover, over $250,000. Thank you to everyone who has offered to help in some way so far.
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13: Hey, welcome to the show. With a reason for every song we play, Phil Collins got a star on the Hollywood Walk of Fame this week back in 1999. Reason enough to have Phil as our feature artist. The Aussie Top 5 recap is coming up next hour from June 19, 2006. And a little later on, Discovery from ELO is our classic album double. We've got a great defining moment, a moment that really revolutionised the way we consume music. More on that in the next 20 minutes or so. Let's start with a trio of birthdays this week. Paula Abdul's been blowing out candles. And here she is on This Week in Music. It's Gold.

0: Just great songs and gold. It's This Week in Music, and there's a trio of birthdays to start the show, including JPY, John Paul Young, famous for working with Vander and Young back in the day.
1: It's like a dream come true for a kid like me, you know. I mean, it's only the last 5 years I start realising to myself that I was a part of the music industry and, you know, the history of music in this country, you know, which is something that you just don't think about and dwell on. You just, you know, you do what you do.
0: Gary Lightbody from Snow Patrol has also been celebrating a birthday this week, as has Paula Abdul.
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0: Phil Collins is our feature artist. He got a star on the Walk of Fame in Hollywood this week in 1999, and glad he didn't follow in his father's footsteps.
10: Well, in my family, we all did something kind of connected, but in different worlds. I mean, I have a brother and a sister.
11: Right.
10: And my mother was actually a chorus girl, and my father was in the City of London, you know. And in fact, his family thought that he'd married down, you know, because she... But she was a lovely woman, my mum. And I don't know if that was where we got music from or where I got music from. I mean, my sister was an ice skater. Right. And my brother was a cartoonist, still is. In fact, my father is said to have said, you know, give me one normal child. I just like one normal child that actually does a proper job, you know. Because he wanted each of us to go into the city in a, you know, an insurance company, which is what he did. But we all escaped.
0: Thank goodness for that. Phil Collins, our feature artist, it's This Week in Music.

0: This week in music, that's Phil Collins, who's our feature artist. More from him coming up. We're also going to chat with Alex James of Blur, getting ready to tour in November. Something a little different. It's the Britpop Classical Show, which starts its run on the Gold Coast November 3 and ends up at the Riverside Theatre in Perth. I'll give you details on all the dates and where you can get your tickets a little later on. But Alex is a great guy. We've also got the latest music news to update you on next hour and the Aussie Top 5 from this week 20 years ago, June 19th, 2006.
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10: Defining moments. I promised to tell you about a defining moment that really changed the way we listened to music, consumed music. I'm talking about the introduction this week in 1948 of 33 and a third RPM Records, the long play album. New technology that took the world by storm and has had a resurgence over the last 5 to 10 years.
11: For the 12-inch long play record, the master is 16 inches in diameter. The playing time of the music determines the number of grooves per inch that will be cut into the record. The sound dynamics of the music determine how far apart the grooves must be. Loud passages need more space between grooves. Soft passages need less. The groove width must be exact. So exact that it is carefully checked through a microscope. A new challenge here is stereophonic recording. This requires dual mics, dual track tape machines, and a stereophonic mixer. But for those who have the equipment, it also permits two-system or stereophonic playback in the home.
10: Revolutionary back in 1948, something we take for granted these days, from the biggest-selling album of all time, which is Thriller from Michael Jackson. Here is Thriller on This Week in Music.

0: It's This Week in Music with a reason for every song we play, released this week back in 2011. That's Moves Like Jagger, Maroon 5 and Christina Aguilera. You've got Jason Staveley here. Our classic album Double started a five-week run at number one in the UK this week back in 1979. The first number one album for ELO, Discovery, is our classic album Double. The latest music news is on the way, and we'll talk with Alex James of Blur in less than 10 minutes.
1: Hey, it's Christian O'Connell, and together with our mates at Forex, we are saving a much-deserving Aussie pub run by two stars, Tracy and Gary. Now, this pub needs help, lots of it. Thankfully, loads of amazing people have jumped on board to save this pub, like the man I'm calling King Richard, the foreman, legendary signwriter Cyclone, looking after flooring Keegan, paint job by Barry, and what about Dennis Scott, our celebrity TV landscaper? And what does every great Aussie pub need? Live music. What about Shannon Knoll? So much work has already been done, but the clock is ticking. Only 1 week until the grand reopening. See the reno on the Christian O'Connell socials.
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0: It's this week in music on Gold. There's Roxette from the Pretty Woman soundtrack. That song was number one in America this week, back in 1990.
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0: Alex James from Blur is touring Australia in November. Something a little different. The Britpop Classical show is coming to town. I caught up with Alex, asked him how this came to be.
4: It all came about kind of by not even by accident, out of adversity. My day job now is running a food and music festival, but way back 2003, Blur didn't exactly split up, but I think we all wanted to go off and do something else. I got married, and actually Claire and I bought a farm on our honeymoon and started making cheese. About 5 years in, Jamie Oliver called me. I've known him for years. We met playing in a charity band. He was playing the drums, I was playing the bass.
0: Fantastic.
4: And Westlife were doing a cover of Uptown Girl by Billy Joel.
0: Yep.
4: Wasn't great, but we really hit it off. It was fun. And he said, hey, you love food, I love music. You've got this farm. Why don't we do a food and music festival on your farm? I was like, great idea. And I absolutely love doing it. Like, literally, it's the most fun a kind of rock gentleman can have, I think, like filling his farm up with, what wonderful food and music stuff. But it is brilliant fun. You've been, actually, haven't you?
0: Yes. Yep, absolutely, I've been. It is great fun. It always was soggy when I was there. You can never really guarantee a sunny day in Oxfordshire.
4: Well, that's one bad thing that can happen, but the worst thing that can happen is that your headline band drops out at the last minute. I can't even remember who it was. I can't remember why it was, but you ain't got a Saturday night headliner, you ain't got a party. Do you know what I mean? It's a disaster. So there was this really panicky Zoom call with all the execs and the booker, everyone going, and the booker was like, Alex, calm down. You're going to love it. It's 90 minutes of hits. Trust me, Ministry of Sound Classical is brilliant. You're going to love it. Don't trust him. Nothing's 90 minutes of hits. Like nothing, right? ABBA Voyage, solid 70 minutes, but like 20 minutes of filler. Even you're going to get 20 minutes of filler even with ABBA. But didn't really have much choice at that point. We grabbed it and watched it, and it was actually 90 minutes of hits. It was the best headliner we've ever had at festival, and I kind of had an on-the-spot epiphany, went running backstage saying, we have to do a Britpop version of this.
0: Some people would say Britpop is kind of, 91, 92 through to 95, 96?
4: I think as far as Blur are concerned, it's like, it's a three-album period for Blur. Modern Life is Rubbish, Park Life, Great Escape. That's what I see as Britpop. Mm-hmm. However, why wouldn't we do Creep by Radiohead? It's all about how the songs knit together and kind of tell a story of a place and a time. Britpop is, quite frankly, whatever I say it is at this point.
0: It's a broad church, but
4: It's a
0: broad church, but, for anybody that was, 30 years ago, buying records, going to gigs, going to clubs, that's what it's going to be all about.
4: Exactly that, yeah.
0: Not all songs easily lend themselves to orchestration. So how was that as a musician working with a full orchestra to pull these songs apart and put them back together in some form?
4: It's not like we've kind of reinvented them. We've just sort of added orchestra juice.
0: Sounds like a great night out. And the tour is happening November, starting on the Gold Coast, Brisbane, Melbourne, Adelaide, Sydney and the Riverside Theatre in Perth. LiveNation.com.au for tickets and dates. Here's a song that's a classic but not classical from Blur. It's Song 2 on This Week in Music.

0: This week in music, there's Fleetwood Mac. They were number one on the American Singles Chart with Dreams this week back in 1977. It's Jason Staverley here updating the latest music news for you in the next hour. Phil Collins is our feature artist. There's another track from him coming up. What was Lionel Richie's first calling? I can tell you it wasn't music. Thank goodness it changed. And we've got the Aussie Top 5 from June 19, 2006 on the way.
1: I mean, Rob had this great chorus, and it was just a case of how would a band make a song from that?
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14: 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We've got overnight works on the Westgate Bridge with two lanes closed in both directions. The Eastern Freeway is closed in both directions all weekend between the Chandler Highway and Tram Road for upgrade works. Use Doncaster Road instead, and Maddox Road in Newport is closed at the rail line for level crossing works until early tomorrow. 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
17: Good morning, Alana McIntyre here with the latest. Once again, the Strait of Hormuz is closed. The closure of the crucial waterway comes just days after a framework for peace was signed between the US and Iran. Tehran is now accusing the US of failing to uphold their agreement by not preventing Israeli strikes in southern Lebanon. Middle East security expert Yazid Sayah has told Sky News the Strait will likely be shut until Iran sees an end to fighting in Lebanon.
18: Unless they demonstrate their resolve and implement their threats.
17: Meantime, the Prime Minister of Italy has once again hit back at Donald Trump, saying his constant, unprovoked attacks are senseless. It's after the US president claims she begged him over and over again for a picture during a G7 meeting. The Italian Prime Minister saying her popularity is none of his business, adding, "You should focus on yours." Reports out today, former Prime Minister Tony Abbott has been contacting Liberal branch members who are leaving and heading to One Nation. More than 164,000 women in their 40s are being sent letters asking them to reconsider getting a mammogram in Queensland. It's after they were sent another letter being told the benefit is less clear. And Kylie Minogue could end up performing at John Farnham's tribute show in September after promoters received the green light from the AFL to invite the pop princess to the charity concert. There was confusion around if Kylie could perform due to her commitment with the AFL Grand Final.
19: With Toyota, you get value for a lifetime, and it starts this tax time at your local Toyota dealership. Oh, what a feeling. Toyota.
17: In AFL, Carlton have now won 5 in a row. They beat GWS by 23 points in Sydney last night. Interim coach Josh Fraser has told Fox Sports the side just wants to keep getting better.
20: It's a good feeling, and I think the feeling is coming from what we're doing Monday to Friday. I really do. I mean, this is clearly a result of that, but I think the boys are embracing turning up to the club and finding ways to get better.
17: While the Magpies had a 26-point victory over the Power.
19: Sick of the bloated belly, gas and indigestion after every meal? 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
17: A little cloudy today with a small chance of showers early this morning, 15 degrees the top. A partly cloudy one tomorrow reaching 14, then a couple of showers moving through on Tuesday.
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0: I'll update the latest music news for you a little later on this hour. There's another track from Phil Collins, our feature artist, on the way. What was number one in Australia this week 20 years ago? I'll play that song for you. And as we get back to the music, here's a song that was number one in Britain this week back in 1984. Follow-up single to Relax from Frankie Goes to Hollywood. It's Two Tribes. On This Week in Music, it's Gold.
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0: Greatest Great Songs on Gold, this week in Music's on Your Radio, with a track from Santana's Supernatural album, which came out this week in 1999.
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6: Etheridge. This week in Music. Feature artist.
0: Yeah, it's Phil Collins, who's been forced away from the drum kit over the last few years because of ill health. Kind of a retirement, something that he's remaining philosophical about.
7: I don't feel as bothered about it as I probably should be, or people expect me to be. I just feel that there's a point in your life where you come to and you think, okay, that was great, that's fantastic, you know. Look what I've done, look what I've... That's fantastic. Now I'm going to do something else. And not only that, I don't really have much choice. I got some kind of nerve thing that happened on the Genesis reunion tour. And my fingers at the end of each show started to get numb, and I couldn't hold the sticks properly. And I was trying heavier sticks, I was trying bigger cymbals to try and get more volume, you know, more power. And unbeknownst to me, I had some problem with my neck, which I didn't know about.
0: Phil received a star on the Hollywood Walk of Fame this week back in 1999. That's why he's our feature artist on This Week in Music. She called

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0: It's This Week in Music. Brandon Flowers from The Killers is on our birthday list. Ever wondered how the band got their name? Well, we can thank New Order.
1: We got our name from a New Order video called Crystal. We lucked out. It just, they wrote The Killers and they had a fictional band playing the song. And so we paid a tribute to that.
0: And the rest is history. You got Jason Staveley here, the latest music news coming up. Our classic album double is on the way as well. ELO's first number one. It was atop the charts in the UK this week in 1979, talking about discovery. And on the subject of incredible albums, a track from David Bowie's Fifth is next.
2: I'm paying your bill.
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3: Oh, my God, thank you so much.
4: Another bill bites the dust. And another bill gone. And another bill gone. Another bill bites the dust.
2: Paid.
4: Oh. Hey, you better send it through. Another bill bites the dust. Christian is paying your bills.
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4: 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Then listen to Gold from 6 a.m. and right across the workday to win.
2: It's been paid off. We've got it.
4: Another bill bites the dust.
2: $500.
3: You're too kind. You're amazing.
2: I'm going to pay that off.
3: Oh, are you kidding?
2: I'm going to give you $600.
3: You're amazing.
4: Hey, you better send it through. 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
3: Oh, Christian.
4: Cash in again tomorrow from 6. Gold.
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0: This week in music, there's Gino Vannelli, who's on our birthday list. Wild Horses was one of 1987's biggest hits. And before that, Ziggy Stardust from David Bowie's fifth album, The Rise and Fall of Ziggy Stardust and the Spiders from Mars. It came out this week in 1972.
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0: Absolutely massive news this week with Australian Crawl and Men at Work back and teaming up for the Red Hot Summer Tour. 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From Tears for Fears came this news.
2: This is Roland Orzabal from Tears for Fears. I've written a book. It's coming out on August the 4th and you can pre-order it now. It's called Welcome to Your Life and it tells the story of my life and the story of Tears for Fears, which are intimately connected.
0: You could say that. I think that sounds like a really good read, as does the final book from Midnight Oil drummer Rob Hurst, which is coming out at the end of the month. In World is Almost at Peace, a lifetime of songwriting for Midnight Oil and more, Rob Hurst opens up on his songwriting process with Peter Garrett and Jim Magini for the very first time. He breaks down songs line by line, which sounds incredible, giving us a unique insight into how some of the most loved songs in Australian music were made. And the Hoodoo Gurus are back on the road in November and December, celebrating their 45th anniversary and taking Rat Cat out for the ride. And with that, you're up to date on This Week in Music.
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5: 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And the host, he goes, oh, I'm sorry, Mr. Stefanovic, Miss Gudinski has cleaned out the rest of the bar.
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0: Brilliant. Paul McCartney and Wings on Gold, as Macca is on our birthday list, 84 years young.
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0: Let's have a listen to what was in the top five here in Australia 20 years ago. From June 19, 2006, the Young Divas were at number five.

Heartbeat song from Rihanna at number 3. Gnarls Barkley was number 2.

0: This week in music, with a reason for every song we play, Dire Straits started a 9-week run atop the US album chart this week in 1985 with Brothers in Arms. And from it, that's Money for Nothing. You've got Jason Staveley here. I'll reveal what Lionel Richie's first calling before music was next. Fortunately, he did change it. We'll run through everybody on the birthday list within the next hour. Get the backstory to one of rock's great anthems, Barracuda from Heart, because Ann Wilson is on the birthday list. And our classic album doubles on the way as well from ELO, Discovery.
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0: music. Well, there's more coming up in just a minute. We'll get the latest from the newsroom next on Gold.
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19: 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Overnight works have now wrapped up on the Westgate Bridge with all lanes now open. The Eastern Freeway is closed in both directions all weekend between the Chandler Highway and Tram Road for upgrade works. Use Doncaster Road instead. Maddox Road, Newport is closed at the rail line for level crossing works until early tomorrow. You can use Millers Road instead. 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
21: Morning, Alana McIntyre here with the latest. Confusion this morning once again around the Strait of Hormuz and whether or not it's actually open. Iran claims it has closed the critical waterway again because of Israel's strikes in Lebanon. US Vice President J.D. Vance has told Fox News he believes everything is fine.
22: Things are going well, but of course we're going to verify all of this. And that's the thing that, you know, a lot of the criticisms of the deal have really underappreciated.
21: Talks are scheduled in Switzerland later today. Anthony Albanese says the fuel excise cut will be extended for another month. It was supposed to finish up at the end of this month, but is now being extended through July till August. It should reduce petrol prices by about 16 cents a litre again. Homicide Squad detectives are investigating a fatal shooting in Melbourne's north. Crews found a man in his 30s with gunshot wounds just after midnight at Ascot Vale. If you feel like you're throwing away money on unused subscriptions, you aren't alone. Compare the Market research shows about 50% of us are paying for things we don't use. And movement at Taylor Swift's Rhode Island mansion, with many speculating she could be holding her bachelorette party there before she says I do to Travis Kelce.
20: This end of financial year, look for value that's built to last. Value for a lifetime starts this tax time at your local Toyota dealership. Oh, what a feeling. Toyota.
21: After falling silent for some time as Esava Radigalia was hobbled onto a stretcher, the MCG broke into applause as the Port Adelaide veteran was carried off the field with a heartbreaking knee injury. Power coach Josh Carr speaking after their loss to the Magpies.
23: Yeah, it's probably most likely 12 months, I think. So, yeah, he's in pretty good form and, marking the footy and, obviously disappointing and flattening for him and his family. And
21: last night, Collingwood defeated Port Adelaide by 26 points at the G. And Carlton have now won 5 in a row. They beat GWS by 23 points in Sydney.
20: Sick of the bloated belly, gas and indigestion after every meal? 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
21: A little cloudy today with a small chance of showers early this morning, 15 degrees the top. A partly cloudy one tomorrow reaching 14, then a couple of showers moving through on Tuesday.
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0: Classic album Double is coming up. We deliver two tracks from Discovery from ELO, their first number one album. They got it this week, topping the charts in the UK in 1979. We're on through everybody on a birthday list, which includes Lionel Richie. What was he going to be before he got into music?
28: I thought maybe I might be a minister, go to a seminary and blah, blah, blah. Because all of my mentors were Father Caution, Bishop Merrick, Father Vernon Jones. And then I met the Commodores in my freshman year. Everything was fine. Everything was still on track until the girl on the front row said, "Sing it, baby." And I went back to Father Jones and Bishop Murray and I said, "I don't think I'm going to be priest material."
0: How good's that? Lionel Richie, happy birthday. Here he is on This Week in Music. It's Gold.

0: Just great songs on Gold. There's The Verve. Bitter Sweet Symphony was released this week back in 1997.
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7: Feature artist.
0: Yeah, Phil Collins. This week he received a star on the Hollywood Walk of Fame back in 1999. Here he is talking about the influences that 60s music has had throughout his career.
8: I remember the sort of the quality. The set records sounded different. I was fascinated by the drum sound from that period. On my first album, dun, back, dun, down, da, da, da, da, da, you know, I missed again. That's the Motown feel, you know. And I remember reading, what's his name, Little Steve, say, and it's funny because a lot of people, it doesn't come out in their music, but a lot of people have the same feeling. He said he auditioned drummers when he was finding the E Street Band, his own band. If they could play that feel properly, they were in.
0: Yeah, he's done great covers over the years of songs like You Can't Hurry Love and A Groovy Kind of Love. Here's a song that was on the Buster movie soundtrack, written by iconic 60s songwriter Lamont Dozier from Motown's Holland, Dozier and Holland. This is Two Hearts on This Week in Music.

0: Great stuff from Heart on This Week in Music as Ann Wilson is on our birthday list. That's Barracuda, a song that came about in a weird way for Ann.
1: So I was talking to this one guy, and he said to me, "So how's your love life going? How's your lover?" And I thought he was referring to my man. And I said, "Oh, he's fine. Oh, everything's great, you know." No. You and your sister. You know what I'm talking about. You and your sister. It made me livid. I love my sister. We were purists, and we were almost missionary in our artistry zeal. You know, we wanted to go out there and say our words and be taken seriously.
2: Yeah.
1: Not just seen as a couple of lesbian sisters, you know, like fun to watch. And so that pissed me off. I was honestly made really angry by that. So I went back to the hotel and wrote the words to Barracuda.
0: Apparently the person that annoyed her worked for a record company called Mushroom Records in Canada. Thank goodness it wasn't Mushroom Records in Australia. You got Jason Staveley here. Classic Album Double is coming up, and we'll check everybody on the birthday list before the end of the hour. And Coldplay play next.
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2: 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And the host, he goes, "Oh, I'm sorry, Mr. Stefanovic, Miss Gudinski has cleaned out the rest of the bar."
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0: Just great songs on Gold. It's This Week in Music with Coldplay. This week, 21 years ago, Coldplay went straight to number one on the American album chart with their third record, X and Y. And from it, The Hardest Part.
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0: ELO had their very first number one album on their hands this week back in 1979 when Discovery went to number one on the album chart in the UK. Criticised by some people for some disco-tinged songs, here's Bev Bevan, the band's drummer, and Jeff Lynn talking about making Discovery.
4: Jeff and I pretty well run ELO. Yeah, we obviously have help from our record company and from our management and everything else, but, you know, the yes and the no, the yay and the nays come from Jeff and I. He's about the only person in the band that I do see socially, mainly because we live fairly close to one another. We live about 10 miles apart, I suppose. I don't see an awful lot of him. We don't, none of ELO mix that, you know, socially that much. But Jeff and I have been together for a long, long time, since he joined the move in, I think it was 1970, so it's been 10 years or so. The creative ideas come from Jeff. I mean, he's the main man, you know, when it comes to the creativity in the band.
5: Don't Bring Me Down was a strange one. I annoyed everybody again in the old group because I'm just playing bang, bang, bang, bang, bang, bang, bang, bang, bang, bang for like 4 minutes to a drum beat off another song, which was bum, splat, bum, bum, splat, bum, splat. So I put it through a load of compressors and made it, like, make them big and ugly, and it worked great. And I started putting basses onto it. I think I put 6 pianos on, which when I now realise, I've learned a lot more since then. It's no different from having one piano because they're all perfectly in tune. They're all the same tuning, so you can't even hear the difference.
4: I remember doing a promotional tour in North America at the time to promote Discovery, and I was getting all sorts of, you know, slaggings about, oh, you've jumped on the disco bandwagon, which I objected to in a way, because it was only two tracks. There were two tracks that had a disco feel to them. We've tried just about everything, you know, every form of music, we have a go at it. And we enjoyed doing those tracks. And I think particularly Kelly, the bass player, did, because he did all that ding, ding, ding, ding, ding, ding, ding, and he loved all that. So it was just two tracks, and we thought they were good tracks anyway.
0: The whole album's fantastic. A couple of other notable songs worthwhile mentioning. Last Train to London is very good. The Diary of Horace Wimp. Let's start with track one, side one, Shine a Little Love. It's Discovery from ELO, our classic album double on This Week in Music.

0: Just great songs of gold. That's our classic album double on This Week in Music. ELO's Discovery, the last track on side two, Don't Bring Me Down, alongside the first track on side one, Shine a Little Love. You've got Jason Staveley here checking all the birthdays next.
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5: Gary Lightbody from Snow Patrol. Gino Vannelli. Barry Manilow. Sir Paul McCartney. Happy birthday to Ann Wilson from Heart. Paula Abdul. Macklemore. Lionel Richie's on the list. Andrew Tierney from Human Nature. Ray Davies of the Kinks. Happy birthday, JPY.
25: Take a look at me, I'm yesterday.
5: Marcella Detroit. Brandon Flowers from The Killers.
26: Well, somebody told me you had a boyfriend.
5: Lana Del Rey. LaMonge's Neil Arthur. John Taylor from Duran Duran. Joey Kramer from Aerosmith. And Alison Moyet has had a birthday. Genevieve Alison Jane Moyet. Here she is with Yazoo. It's Only You on This Week in Music.

0: This week in Music on Gold, there's Talking Heads as we mark Chris France and Tina Weymouth's wedding anniversary. That's Road to Nowhere. Now, coming up next weekend, Duran Duran will be our feature artist. The top five recap is from June 22nd, 1987. The Police had Synchronicity at number one in Britain in 1983. That's our classic album double. And we have a defining moment for Madonna fans. All that and more next weekend. Enjoy what's left of this one. Have a sensational week. And thank you for listening.
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2: Ferris Road will be closed at the level crossing from 23 June to 15 July for level crossing removal works. Visit bigbuild.vic.gov.au for more information. We've got a good start to your Sunday with the Monash Freeway looking good between Eastlink and the tunnel. The Calder Freeway smooth sailing inbound onto the Tulla Freeway. The Western Freeway taking 16 minutes between Melton and the Ring Road. And the Eastern Freeway is closed, however, in both directions all weekend between the Chandler Highway and Tram Road for upgrade works. Use Doncaster Road instead. 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
7: Morning, Alana McIntyre here with the latest. Iran says it's closed the Strait of Hormuz again. Iran's announced the waterway is shut to tanker traffic, saying Israel's strikes in Lebanon are breaching the peace deal with the United States. US Vice President J.D. Vance is heading to Switzerland now for further talks with Tehran. The Prime Minister says the fuel excise cut is being extended for an additional month due to global uncertainty. The cut was supposed to finish up at the end of this month, but will now stay in place until August. It will be scaled back to 16 cents per litre, not 32. Anthony Albanese telling Sky News it will provide some certainty going forward.
13: We know that families are still under pressure, and we also know that the impact of this conflict on the other side of the world will have a long economic tail to it.
7: Former Prime Minister Tony Abbott has reportedly been contacting Liberal branch members who are leaving and heading to One Nation. Homicide detectives are investigating after a man was fatally shot in Melbourne's Ascot Vale overnight. And many Swifties think Taylor is holding her hen's night this weekend at her Rhode Island mansion. Neighbours say the property has been buzzing with activity and surrounded by lots of security. It's unclear when the singer is going to say I do to Travis Kelce, but many fans believe it could be happening on July 3 in NYC.
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7: In AFL, the Blues' incredible winning streak continues under Josh Fraser. Carlton defeating GWS by 23 points last night in Sydney, making it five in a row. The interim coach telling Fox Sports everyone is working hard.
23: We speak about wanting to get better. 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I mean, you can get comfortable when you've been in the system for a long time. So as coaches, we're continuing to find ways to get better. So it's an enjoyable place to be at the moment.
7: 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And at the World Cup, the Netherlands downed Sweden 5-1.
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7: A little cloudy today with a small chance of showers early this morning, 15 degrees the top. A partly cloudy one tomorrow reaching 14, then a couple of showers moving through on Tuesday.
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26: Takes me back to the Vegas years. Welcome to the program, Eddie.
27: The
26: good
27: Vegas
26: afternoon.
27: Years. Tell me about the Vegas years.
26: Well, it started when I was 18, Eddie, with fake ID, and it ended in a clink.
27: Yeah, well, the last time I think you were in Vegas, you were taking my son out, and I told you to look after him. And I had to send bail money for both of you.
26: Well, that's true. I've got good lawyers everywhere. But I was surprised when you said, I want you to take Joe under your considerable wing. We ended up doing some, you know, looking for fossils and such things in the Grand Canyon and educational things.
27: Yes, exactly.
26: He's ended up
27: I don't
26: all
27: think
26: right.
27: You even left the blackjack table for 5 minutes, did you?
26: Yeah.
27: Amongst other things.
26: It was for 3 days. Yeah,
27: it was.
26: Who's counting?
27: That was, of course, with Peter Volandi. Say, by the way, congratulations. How good was the State of Origin at the MCG?
26: Incredible.
27: 91,000. I think there's a little bit of mayonnaise on that one, but anyway.
26: No. This is the NRL, my friend. That stuff only happens at the AFL.
27: If it wasn't 91, it was 89. So it was unbelievable. No, it was 91. It was fantastic. I was actually there on the night. Everyone turned up, all the AFL people who were there. people have got to get over this idea that you can't like NRL, AFL, NFL.
26: You know, I just wanted to say before we move on quickly.
27: Yeah.
26: Was it upsetting for you in any way, shape or form that it was the biggest crowd at the G so far this season for an NRL game?
27: Oh, no, not at all. It's,
26: that, oh,
27: mate, I'm on the board of
26: strike early.
27: I'm on the board of Visit Victoria. You know what I did all night?
26: What? Counted
27: the cash. Who are these Queensland? They were drinking like fish. We're going, give them more, give them more. All the New South Wales people. By the way, I can tell you, there wasn't 91,000 with 10 minutes to go. Do they bail? Do they bail, the New South Wales supporters?
26: What we take
27: pull
26: out
27: them
26: that,
27: out the door.
26: What I take of all of that, on the long weekend, Eddie is always a winner.
27: Mate, can I just say, of course, the last two games that Collingwood have played have been 91,000.
26: Okay, buddy, okay.
27: And
26: okay.
27: 88,000, which I thought was, and they didn't count for the Neil Danaher day. So the last two club games Collingwood have played at the MCG is up and above.
26: Okay, buddy.
27: Anyway, we won't get into that too much, but can I just say it was a wonderful spectacle.
26: Mm.
27: So again, well done to Peter Volandis. Well done to the NRL. It is a wonderful, amazing spectacle, and I'd like your opinion on this because I like the fact that you have one game in New South Wales, one in a neutral territory, and then one, as this is going to be, you know, going back to Queensland in the next for the decider. And I think they're going to take it to New Zealand and maybe even to America at some stage.
26: I love it how you also, and I think this is a magnificent part of you. You're very generous.
27: Thank you.
26: You said that it was once, you know, it was a neutral territory, Melbourne. When New South Wales came out, they can't stand New South Wales even more than Queensland. I mean, it's a beautiful thing. It's under the guise of neutral territory, but Victorians hate people from New South Wales.
27: No, it's not that they hate New South Wales. It's more that they see, we've still got the Billy Slater. We love Billy Slater. Melbourne
26: Storm.
27: The
26: connections.
27: You know,
26: you've
27: got all the great.
0: You want me both.
27: And Victorians generally go to Queensland for a holiday. I mean,
26: or to live.
27: Noosa is North Victoria.
26: That's right.
27: You know?
26: I love you, Victorians.
27: That's what it is. But it was an amazing. One other thing that we took out of the game was, you may not know this, but we used special paint to put the markings down on the ground, which have come up a treat because they've been high pressured off, which we're using as a practice for the NFL game, which will be played the day before the AFL finals. So that's all coming together. So it all was, you couldn't have had a better result.
26: All that paint ended up on Cameron Munster's feet, and he's a winner, winner, chicken dinner. So I'll take that paint every day of the week.
27: Great stuff. Hey, thanks to Chemist Warehouse. This is The Long Weekend with Carl Stefanovic and Eddie McGuire right here on Gold.

0: Late. 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
2: Hey, Alexa Blackburn, I know this is a suburb in Melbourne, in the eastern suburbs, but it's so big with Andrew Moore out there. If you actually look from from SpaceX, you can actually see Lexus of Blackburn. That's how many cars they have there. And they've got the new ones coming in, Carl, which is the plug-in hybrid. It is absolutely sensational. You can drive around the city until the cows come. I mean, never even go near a petrol station. But then, if you do want to go longer, it's got the petrol engine as well.
3: Do you know what? I didn't take you as one of those electronic vehicles modern men. I thought you were a bit of a V6 twin turbo, sort of Toyota Tundra type of guy.
2: But the Scottish kicks in on me, and I don't like pain, okay? And I'm also, you know, on the get fit kick at the moment.
3: You look good.
2: If you're going to get the petrol, you can't help but grab a picnic bar or something on the way out, can you?
3: If you're in an electronic Lexus vehicle, you're thinner.
2: You are. It's good. It's good for your health. Andrew Moore.
3: And the environment.
2: You have a look at Andrew. You can see he's a picture of fitness. He's obviously got the electronic car.
3: Smart at Lexus.
2: They are indeed. Lexus of Blackburn. And don't forget the end of financial year deals that are going out there. Do a deal with Andrew. He'll look after you. And, of course, Lexus are our favourite car.
3: They do a good tent at the Melbourne Cup Carnival too, the Spring Carnival.
2: Marquee, if you don't mind. It's your Queensland.
3: I meant like one of those Harry Potter tents, you know, the TARDIS that keeps going.
2: Mate, the Marquee, you want to be there this year?
3: Oh, I do.
2: I'll get you there, but I'll be working, of course, on Nine's coverage, on Nine's Wide Water Sports of the Melbourne Cup coverage from Derby Day right through to the Champion Stakes Day. Speaking of racing, you're going to London.
3: I am. Royal Ascot. So my daughter has finished uni. She's been going to university over there. And
2: which uni? Where's she at?
3: She went to the University of. It's really expensive, and Dad has to pay.
2: Exactly. All right. Yeah. The University of Costa Plenty.
3: Various parts of Europe, and that's where she wants to go next. Anyway.
2: Yeah.
3: Aside from that, she's finished. I thought, how good, we'll come over and see her. I've got a bit of work on at a right wing festival convention, and I'm also going to take her to the races with Jasmine, and she's got a beautiful boyfriend, Gennaro. So we're going to Royal Ascot.
2: Where's Gennaro from? That's a nice name.
0: It's Italian name.
2: Nice to drive a Gennaro.
0: He's got his Italy, doesn't he?
3: Tones, I wouldn't let you loose on this guy. He's very handsome. He's like a polo player.
0: You wouldn't let me loose on him?
3: I wouldn't.
2: Where's he from?
3: He wouldn't come out alive. Argentina.
0: That right?
2: She's going out with an Argentinian polo player.
3: It makes you sick. He doesn't actually play polo, but he looks like a polo player.
2: And that's all he needs to do.
3: He's got various businesses.
2: You got any plan for James Packer's team over there or anything?
3: Not yet, but I'm planning to get them together at some point.
2: Okay.
3: Because, you know, the families that spend together stay together.
2: Exactly. And you want to get in on the cheap at James's place. You know when you go to Ascot, Royal Ascot.
3: And I've never been.
2: It's not Ascot either, it's Ascot. Is the way you pronounce it. Okay.
3: Oh, I won't be saying that.
2: Yes, you do.
3: What?
2: Otherwise, you'll sound provincial.
3: I think I went a few Queensland. Years ago, to be honest with you. I did go a few years ago, but I don't remember it.
2: So Francis is the chairman there. He's a great bloke.
3: Is he? You know all the people,
2: I do,
3: the
2: players. Well, he comes out for the Melbourne Cup, but I want to, you know, you have to go. Have you ever, you have to get a top hat and tails.
3: No.
2: You have to.
3: Where am I going to get that? I arrive at 6 a.m. I've got to go straight to the track.
2: Well, they have higher places, but you can go down to Savile Row if you want to get one made.
3: No.
2: But the trick, I've luckily been to Ascot, so I will go back and forth. And I might wear this year at the Melbourne Cup. Is actually the
3: full
2: top.
3: Tails.
2: I'll do that anyway on Derby Day and Cup Day. But the top hat is the go. Now, you've got to have to go to a place called Lock & Co. And you go down there. It's in St. James's Street just off Savile Row where the Beatles played their last rooftop concert.
3: Oh, the final one. Yeah, it was
2: it's right there. So you stand there and you're looking around and you just go, wow, this is unbelievable.
3: Mm.
2: But you go down, they put this contraption on your head. It's like something out of Game of Thrones and it fits your head. Now, you think about a top hat and you go, geez, you know, how hard's that going to be walking around all day with that on? It's better than a cap when they do it because it fits your melon perfectly.
3: And you can put all your cash in it.
2: Well, hopefully by the end of the day you do that.
3: Because it's a big day because Chris Waller's got a jolly star in the
2: Queen Elizabeth II Jubilee Stakes.
3: And it's favourite.
2: And favourite. So absolutely sensational. So I want you to get an interview with
3: Chris Waller.
2: James McDonald is riding. So we've got we'll call them Australian, even though they're both New Zealanders. But three of them, the horse as well.
0: We claim any New Zealander as Australian, don't we?
2: When they're winning, they're with us.
0: That's it.
2: But it is an amazing day. And at the end of the day, what they do is they all stand around a bandstand and they sing basically karaoke, but with a brass band. And it's all the old fashioned, you know, bangers. They're just wonderful songs.
3: I'll do that.
2: And then you go into the car park. And I went out there and we're listening when Australia's playing England in the cricket. and we knocked them off at Lord's.
3: Wow.
2: And they're handing out drinks. And anyway, we all go out afterwards, all these people we adopted. We had a great time.
3: Oh, that's awesome, my friend. I'm getting a chopper back.
2: Royal Ascot, are you?
0: Oh, nice.
2: Are you really?
3: No.
2: Oh, okay.
3: Someone said they saw you getting into a chopper after Royal Ascot. Is that not true?
2: That's not true.
3: Oh.
2: No, I went there. No. But if you can get the chance, and by the way, people don't realise, but a lot of the racing clubs in Australia, certainly the VRC, you get reciprocal rights. Mm. So you can actually get into Royal Ascot on these great race days. You will be there, and you'll also, mate, not only is it top hats and morning suit, but you'll see the king and queen in the royal procession and a lot of green and gold.
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2: Yeah, and our next guest was living on a prayer for a fair bit of his life, and I speak of Scott Miller. Now, Carl, I've been involved in a documentary in conjunction with ABC News Documentary Unit and Jam TV, My Business. And it's a two-parter. It goes to air Monday the 22nd of June at 8 p.m. on ABC and ABC iView. Now, a lot of people, when they build these things up and, you know, the old promo for A Current Affair, you know, the show that no parent should miss. This is a show that no parent should miss, or their kids. Mm. It is an amazing story about the absolute heights of success.

0: and it was so difficult emotionally for me to spit it out. But yeah, it got easier after a few, and I'm sort of a pro at it now.
1: Mm. So, Scotty, let's just go through, first of all, let's go to the darkest times. In this documentary, you actually see the police raid your home and arrest you. You're sitting there, you're overweight, your life is destroyed, and you're locked up. How much did you get?
0: I got 6.5 on the top and a non-parole period of 3 years, 4 months.
1: And how long were you in the clink?
0: 3 years, 4 months to the day.
1: And how hard was that 3 years, 4 months?
0: It was hard at the start, and then, you know what, I thrived on the routine. I've got to be honest with you. It saved me.
1: And you spoke about the routine taking you back to the days at the AIS when you were there and you just trained. So that what was known as the boredom of looking at that black line that swimmers talk about actually helped save you when you're in jail.
0: I know, isn't it ironic? It's crazy how going back into an institutionalised environment and being told what to do and having full structure and autonomy really just put me back in, made me feel like I was an athlete again. And so I thought, well, I'm here, I might as well train. So that's then I started to get fit, and it was just a snowball effect. I just tried to stay away from the drugs and the people that were causing trouble and steered over towards the guys that really wanted to do something good and get fit and stay away from the trouble. And the rest is, I just really enjoyed and needed the structure and routine. It was something that was an eye-opener for me. It made me go back and process my past and acknowledge where problems happened and why they did.
2: You know that we hear stories a lot about great athletes who, when their career comes to an end, slide down a path. What do you think it was for you that led you down that way?
0: It was a gradual progression of being thrown in the limelight, not being prepared for it, not really having any training, not knowing how to handle it, just getting dragged here, there and everywhere for all the wrong reasons and just going along with it because it's new. And Carl, it's a gradual step to slowly you're doing things for the wrong reasons, you're hating your sport, injuries pop in, your times slip and the focus is off you and onto other people.
2: Were you conscious at any particular point that, oh God, I can't get myself out of this, or were you just on along for that ride?
0: I knew once my career was over and my body wouldn't play ball and the headspace I was in, I just wanted to stop feeling. And that was when I just started self-medicating, abusing drugs.
1: The documentary on ABC on Monday at 8 p.m. is called Deep End, the Scott Miller story. Scott, we're going to come back after a song in a few moments' time and go into a bit more detail on your Olympic career, etc., and the glamour life that you live. But I want to ask one question.
0: Yep.
1: Was there a moment in time where you actually thought, I'm going to get into the drug caper, I'm going to become a drug dealer, and did you think about the ramifications of where that was, or was it something that just gradually crept up on you?
0: It gradually creeps up on you, and the reasons why you make your decisions, it's never the reasons that are sort of in front of the court. There's always something behind it, and I think in the documentary you'll see the real reasons of why I made the decisions I made.
1: And when the moment came, when the gavel went down and the judge said, you're in, what went through your mind and your heart?
0: Well, I didn't get sentenced till towards the end, so it wasn't, you do it on CCTV, you're sort of like here, and you're not in court. It's a different feeling when you're going through court and jail. I just wanted to get sentenced and get the court and get my time done and get home.
1: And that's it, Stick with us, mate. We're going to come back because there was an Olympic silver medal. There was Commonwealth Games glory. There were some of the biggest names and parties in Sydney and right around Australia. Cleo Bachelor of the Year. We'll talk about how that all went right after this on The Long Weekend with Carl and Eddie.
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5: 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Just got the Eastern Freeway closed in both directions all weekend between the Chandler Highway and Tram Road for upgrade works. 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
1: 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Like the man I'm calling King Richard, the foreman, legendary sign writer, Cyclone, looking after flooring, Keegan, paint job by Barry. And what about Dennis Scott, our celebrity TV landscaper? 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What about Shannon Knoll? So much work has already been done, but the clock is ticking. Only 1 week until the grand reopening. See the reno on the Christian O'Connell socials.
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1: And right now, Scott Miller is with us in the studio. Thanks again for your time. I mean, this is just such a riveting story of the pain, which I can still feel from you, about what you went through. And Eddie was talking about this before, about the heights that you reached and trying to still hold on to the reality, and all of that must have been pretty hard.
2: It's impossible looking back on it. I don't know how I was trying to live two lives. It was my girlfriend, which ended up being my wife, Charlotte, at the time. She, you know, coming with that was a lot of socialising, and that was all great and fun, and I enjoyed my time there and with her. I just think I was doing things that weren't conducive to being an athlete. You know, it was a really eye-opening time, and I just wish I had to handle it differently. I wish I had maybe people pointing me in the right direction. It was handled a bit wrong.
3: Scotty, I want to ask you, you won an Olympic silver medal, and yet you felt like a failure, even though the Russian who beat you, they changed the rules afterwards, because you might remember, Carl, that was the underwater swimmer. But how did it get into a situation where you win an Olympic silver medal and you still feel like you've let everybody down?
2: I don't know. It's a weird one, isn't it? It's like I didn't even think of silver. I didn't think of getting beaten. It wasn't even coming into the equation. And when it was over, when it happened, it was, it was disappointment at the start. It took me many years to sort of appreciate what I'd done. As I said before, it took 25 years in a prison cell for me to appreciate what I'd done in Atlanta. You know what I mean? Like, and that's the honest truth.
3: And when you speak to those apprentices, and by the way, Carl, he's done a great job. He goes out, speaks to the young people.
1: Incredible.
3: Who, you know, have got the drugs are everywhere, as we know, in front of them. What do you say to them? What's the key note that you want people to get from this documentary and from this interview today, listening as they're driving around Australia?
2: You know what? It's a simple one, and it's the one that kept coming back to me, and it's just, you know what? Don't have all your eggs in one basket. I was all in on swimming. I had no education. I had no prospects for life after sport. I hadn't prepared for it. No one had helped me prepare for it, and I was all in. And when your body gives up, when things go wrong, and your purpose is taken away, Jesus, it's a horrible feeling.
3: Yeah.
1: You're back. I mean, for you to get back in the pool now, I mean, after saying goodbye to it, to get back in the pool after everything that's gone on, and it's like a glove for you. I mean, I know you wouldn't have seen Eddie and I swim, and we try and stay away from pools unless it's in, you know, the Mediterranean or something. but for you to get back in the pool, what does that feel like on your skin and in your mind?
2: It was all about trying to stop the trauma of not wanting to swim. For years and years, I just didn't want to even get in the pool, didn't want to get wet. I just hated water. And I wanted to conquer that. I wanted to get to the bottom of, why do I feel like this? Why is there so much trauma attached to this? And I think the only way I'm going to find out is by doing it. I thought, okay, well, we're going to do a 50 flight, 50. Just start fresh, get out of prison, just get fit, you know, and that was the goal. And, you know, I did it, and the swimming became easier, and I'm sort of enjoying it now, and I've drifted back into meeting guys that I swam with over the years back in the games and stuff, and being around those people again, and they're my peers, and they're accepting me, and it's really...
3: So you feel like you're back in the community.
2: Good for me.
3: Yeah. You're swimming well, too. You're actually swimming in Masters competitions.
2: Yeah.
3: Broke the record.
2: Yeah, I did. Yeah. Didn't do much work for it, but it's
3: but you look great. You look really fit. Vital. You got the spark back in your eye.
2: I feel like I've got it.
3: Well, mate,
1: it's a wonderful story. I can't wait to watch it.
3: We all knew Scott when he was a young bloke coming through, and you could see at times that the razzle dazzle, particularly of Sydney, got hold of you there, and
2: that spat me out.
3: But you got your second chance. I mean,
2: thanks.
3: The ABC describes this documentary as raw, confronting, and deeply human. An exploration of fame, failure, and the fight for a second chance. Is that fair?
2: Pretty fair.
3: Yeah.
2: I can't wait to see it.
1: Do you know what, at the end of the day, Eddie, I mean, it's how you pick yourself up when you fall, and it takes real courage, mate. So wonderful to see you, and best of luck with it. I can't wait to watch it, Eddie. Yeah. I appreciate it.
3: It is. And I can tell you, there's no glorification or glamorization of the bad parts of Scott's life. He has been absolutely brutally honest. Your mother is magnificent in this documentary, and your sister is just an absolute star. You really get the feel for it. As I said, if you've got kids, or, you know, anybody should watch it, but particularly kids, to understand that in this social media world, sometimes it ain't what it looks like, and the pressures that come on, and Scott is living proof, but also most importantly, living proof that you can get through to the other side. You've done a tumble turn, mate.
1: Yeah.
2: I love it.
3: And you're coming back the right way.
1: I love that. Yeah,
2: flying down the second lap.
1: Good on you, Scotty.
3: Scotty Miller, one of my favourite athletes these days, mate. You're an absolute star, and good luck with everything you do.
2: Thanks, Eddie. Thanks, Carl.
4: Goals, the long weekend. I'm feeling with Carl Stefanovic and Eddie Maguire.
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9: The Eastern Freeway is closed in both directions between Chandler Highway and Tram Road until 5 a.m. tomorrow. Significant delays expected. Search Big Build for more info. There's a crash in Tarneed on Leakes Road at Derrimut Road, where traffic is now starting to build. Otherwise, looking good on the major arterials around the city so far this morning. No dramas on the Westgate, the Ring Road or the Tulla Freeway getting to the airport. Monash Freeway looking good between Eastlink and the tunnel. Just got Maddox Road in Newport closed at the rail line for level crossing works until early tomorrow. 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Now you're up to date with Melbourne's latest traffic.
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26: Morning, Alana McIntyre here with the latest. The Prime Minister has confirmed the fuel excise cut is being extended for a further month, but it's going to be halved. Starting from July 1, petrol and diesel will be cheaper by 16 cents per litre, not 32 as it has been for the last few months. As the conflict in the Middle East continues, Anthony Albanese says a step down is a sensible move.
27: Prior to Easter, there were demands from the three right-wing parties to say that it was certain that there would be restrictions placed on petrol. That was adding to the trauma out there that people were feeling.
26: Exclusively on Sky there. Once again, the Strait of Hormuz has apparently closed. The closure of the crucial waterway comes just days after a framework for a peace deal was signed between the US and Iran. Tehran is now accusing the US of failing to uphold their agreement by not preventing Israeli strikes in southern Lebanon. Homicide Squad detectives are investigating a fatal shooting in Melbourne's north. Donald Trump has suggested renaming ICE to NICE by putting the word national in front of Immigration and Customs Enforcement. The US president saying people would have to say NICE agents have deported a drug dealer. And Kylie Minogue could end up performing at John Farnham's tribute show in September after promoters received the green light from the AFL to invite the pop princess to the charity concert.
25: This end of financial year, look for value that's built to last. Value for a lifetime starts this tax time at your local Toyota dealership. Oh, what a feeling. Toyota.
26: The Power lost not just their game last night against the Pies, but also their key defender. Josh Carr, speaking after Asava Radagalia was taken to hospital with a heartbreaking knee injury.
28: It's a patella tendon, and it looks like it's ruptured, and he's going in for emergency now and most likely get an operation tonight. So that's a long-term injury.
26: The Pies defeating Port by 26 points. In the other game, Carlton have now won 5 in a row. They beat GWS by 23 points in Sydney.
25: Sick of the bloated belly, gas and indigestion after every meal? 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
26: A little cloudy today with a small chance of showers early this morning, 15 degrees the top. A partly cloudy one tomorrow reaching 14, then a couple of showers moving through on Tuesday.
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29: Gold's
2: the long weekend with Carl Stefanovic and Eddie Maguire.
3: Oh,
4: I like the music, don't you?
3: Brass band.
4: I like a bit of that. A bit of trumpet. Fantastic.
3: The way Georgia Love swings into the studio too, all glamorous.
4: Hello, Georgia Love.
5: Hello. Please don't confuse me with being a swinger. I just swung into the room.
4: Oh, my goodness. I changed up.
5: I've been sitting there for an hour waiting to go.
3: I know. You've been very busy in the
4: Can't
3: newsroom.
4: Put your keys back in your pocket. Oh,
3: that's old school, Eddie.
5: Is it? Too far, Eddie.
3: Yeah.
4: Okay. All righty, let's go. Georgia, now, we've asked you, not only are you doing the news for us and doing a great job on it, but some of the things that we might have missed during the week. Mm. What have you got
5: for us? I found a couple of headlines and stories that I found really interesting, and I think they're the kind of things you'll want to take to your dinner party on the weekend that might not have been in the headlines.
3: Did you say dinner party or what?
5: I said dinner party, Carl. Thank you very much.
3: You know what they're like in Melbourne.
5: Oh, exactly.
3: Any opportunity.
5: And it's winter. It's winter. There's not much to do outside.
4: There's a suburb called Hoppers Crossing that was actually got nicknamed Swappers Crossing.
3: I told you.
5: All right, so
4: I'm told.
3: Yes.
5: Yeah, right.
4: Hello to everyone, Hoppers Crossing.
5: On the World Cup, yes. Have you guys heard about the story of drones being caught flying over South Korea's closed training session?
4: It wasn't from the North Koreans, was it? No.
5: Well, we don't know because the coach of South Korea has said, and I've written down the quote here, yesterday during our training there was a drone in the sky and we came to know about that fact. Yeah. But fortunately, it was right before we practiced our tactics, so it did not impact us significantly.
4: This is a big thing in world sport. The Americans in college, we've had the cheating of Michigan State. Over the years, and there's also been some recent ones where people have actually gone to British soccer and filmed it on their, you know, their camera phones and things like that. But it is a big deal.
5: Yeah, a huge deal.
3: Who are they playing? They're playing Mexico.
5: And they're training.
4: They need to build
5: Mexico.
4: A wall.
3: Are we sure it just wasn't one of the Mexican cartels doing a delivery?
4: It might have been.
5: We're not sure of anything.
3: Is it?
5: We're not sure of anything. All right. Okay. But they've neutralised it.
4: Very
5: so
4: good point.
3: Thank you.
5: This has only come out because it was leaked by someone inside there. They were not allowed to talk about it. A federal agent has kind of gone undercover and spoken about
3: it. It's like Australia too when they got vision underneath the water of the winged keel.
4: Yeah.
3: George, you wouldn't
4: keel.
3: Remember that.
5: Thank you. You make me feel really good about my age, Carl. You bring it up every week.
4: The
5: I love this.
4: Keel. It's fantastic.
5: Now, a bit of a change of pace with the next story I've got for you. Ever heard of syphilis?
3: No, not lately. Not for a couple of years.
5: A Victorian era STI.
4: Bring a tear to your eye, that.
5: There's been
3: a Victorian.
5: Victorian era.
3: Oh.
5: Victorian Settle. Era. Yeah. Back off, Carl.
3: Yeah. Hoppers Crossing, baby.
5: The Chief Health Officer of Australia has actually had
4: That's
5: to put out an
4: King
5: official
4: Henry
5: warning.
4: VIII,
3: yeah.
4: That's yes. what got him.
5: Yeah. It's back, baby, essentially.
4: Eventually. Is this because of, seriously, the online dating and the lack of maybe protection has gone out of vogue a little bit and things like that?
5: Well, certainly due to a lack of protection. Can't say whether that's because of online dating, but it's a sexually transmitted disease.
4: It's a different thing altogether, right?
3: Same kind of category, though.
4: It's chlamydia.
5: And the last one I've got for you, this is my favourite story I've heard in quite a while.
4: I'm glad the last one wasn't your favourite, yeah.
5: Jonathan the Tortoise has been officially named a Guinness World Record icon for being the oldest animal in the world. Can you
3: 70,
5: guess?
3: 80? 70 or 80 years of age?
5: No. Oh, come on. Tortoises live longer than that. One of those giant tortoises.
4: There was one that was found years ago that might have been around when Captain Cook landed in Australia. But I don't know. I'll go 18 somewhere.
5: 1832 Jonathan
3: Whoa.
5: Was born.
4: Wow.
5: And he's officially the oldest animal in the world. And as we know about tortoises, they may take their time, but they'll get the win in the end.
3: Oh, I like that. Imagine what the things that thing's seen. Yeah. Imagine how sore the hips are, Eddie.
5: Oh, actually, no, I have to read you a quote I've written down about it to take us out of this
3: Off
5: one.
3: You go.
5: Despite his advanced age and blindness, Jonathan still boasts a rambunctious libido and maintains a rotating cast of sexual partners.
3: Oh, there you go. You know, when I saw the vision of this thing, and please check us out online, it reminded me a little bit of you, Eddie, back in the day.
5: Rambunctious.
3: Rambunctious.
4: Oh, rambunctious.
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0: Gold, just great songs, a long weekend with Carl and Eddie.
1: I had a great time one time with the late, great Michael Hutchence. Can I tell you this ridiculous...
2: Please.
1: You and I find ourselves in ridiculous situations, right?
2: Me more than you.
1: Well, no, maybe not. Yeah, yours are more public. I drove in the one of the last Adelaide Grand Prix in the celebrity race. I was still at Channel 10. I think I'll say 88. Was there it? Oh, no, sorry. I'll take the back. I'll say it's 91, 92. Mm. Anyway, this is how well planned this was. They took us to a winery the night before the race. All the celebrities for a big dinner.
2: So preparation.
1: It's a big night. And they've got this live band on. And everyone's there. It was a really good group of people. Anyway, late in the night, they decided to put a super group together of some of the celebrities that were in the race. So we had Graham Corns, the legendary South Australian footballer and broadcaster who could play the guitar. Trevor Hendy jumped up and was whacking away on the drums or something else. And there's a couple of others up there. Anyway, they threw the microphone to me and Dermot Brereton. Now, have you ever heard me sing?
2: I can't say that I have.
1: No, and
2: nor want to.
1: And if I could sing, you would have heard me sing by now.
2: 100%.
1: So we're up like a couple of cats, you know, strangled cats up there. Dermot can hold a bit of a tune, but we're banging it out and going hard and singing away. Anyway, I look across at one stage and we have a go-go dancer who comes up on stage to dance with us, Elle McPherson.
2: Oh.
1: At which time, this head pokes through between me and Dermot to the microphone as Michael Hutchence.
0: Oh, wow.
2: Wow.
1: Who suddenly... takes the whole level of the concert to a totally new height.
2: I mean, he can sing.
1: And it was unbelievable. Imagine, could you imagine what it was like there? And the whole place has gone up as Michael Hutchence has come off the table, up onto the stage, started belting out some bangers. Elle's there. Everyone's up. It was just one of the great nights of all time.
2: But then what happened? Was there any sort of canoodling?
1: What, between Dermot and me and Michael Hutchence?
2: Oh, between you and Dermot, obviously.
1: Yeah. No, it was just we had this great night. And then the next day we were all driving. And
2: wasn't Richard Wilkins there as well?
1: He probably was.
2: Dickie tells the same story, but he leaves you out of the story.
1: Does he?
2: Yeah, yeah. Yeah. He says that he had a massive night and then he went there and won the driving the next day. Making that up?
1: No, then he woke up, I think. Yeah.
3: The long weekend.
0: Oh, yeah. With Carly.

0: Gold, just great songs. You are listening to The Long Weekend with Carl Stefanovic and Eddie Maguire.
1: You are flying to Great Britain.
2: Yes, I'm going with Qantas. I go via Perth.
1: You're going to do the Perth one?
2: Yeah, because I sent my wife and Harper via the Middle East, but I wasn't so sure about that.
0: You won't do it.
2: You never know what that Trumpy's going to do.
0: Let's send the wife and the kid.
2: I love Trumpy, but you just never know what he's going to do. So I sent them via a cheap ticket.
1: They wanted an adventure holiday.
2: I'll always fly with a national carrier.
1: Harper said, I want to see the fireworks.
2: She doesn't care. She's too young. She can't see over the windowsill. Anyway, they've gone via the Middle East, and Qantas is via Perth, so I'm going to go that way.
1: Have you done this flight before?
2: Perth? I have. I did it for the Olympics.
1: That's when I was doing it as well. It's fantastic. I like it. Now, I've got to ask Tony. Now, Tony, you've flown it a little bit different with young kids.
0: Yeah, so because I lived in Ireland for 5 years, so I had to make the trip back to Australia. My youngest
1: was in Ireland. Where?
0: I was in Dublin.
1: Okay.
0: Yeah, my youngest was actually born there. Mm. So
1: to be sure.
0: Yeah, exactly. But the trip backwards and forwards just with the three kids, because at that stage became a single mum, and it was a nightmare. Mm. I just remember, I had the bulkhead row.
1: Yeah.
0: So they're supposed to have the four seats, but because he was only young, I didn't have a seat for him. And I thought, you know what, someone will move eventually. And somebody did move. We ended up with four seats. But then somebody jumped in from another row into our row. And I'm going, I spent the whole flight standing up because my youngest wanted to sit in the seat.
2: So how do you feel about a flight? And this is what has been in the workings for a couple of years now, the Project Sunrise. And it was actually Alan Joyce when he was quite as fake, 32, who came up with this idea. And they finally got the planes ready to roll. But it's 22 hours, Sydney to London.
1: But so I do often, because my son lives in the United States, Melbourne to Dallas, which is 17, 18 hours. And I must admit, doing the long haul from Perth to London, I thought, I don't mind getting off at whether it's Singapore or Dubai and stretching legs. I like now that I like going straight through.
0: Yeah, I agree.
1: I think this is an absolute cracker, and it's going to knock 4 hours off the flight time as well. So you're going to be flying from Melbourne and Sydney, I think certainly Sydney, to London and also to New York. Mm. Now that breaks the back of so many things.
2: I love it. I love it. I mean,
1: some talk about it actually going to other areas as well, going straight to Greece. Mm. A lot of Australians go to Greece at this time of year, etc. So it opens up the world to us again.
2: I think it's brilliant. It's just that, got me thinking, it's a long time up the back of the bus if you're up the back 22 hours. How would you find that, Eddie, being up the back for 22 hours?
1: I thought that's where they put the luggage.
0: It's not the back
2: and the
0: end
2: kids.
0: Of the plane.
1: Well, far away from Tony as possible. There are three screaming kids.
2: Oh,
1: they're a nightmare.
2: They got a crash on this thing.
1: It's actually less passengers, bigger plane, less passengers. So 238, so there's a bit more size, and clearly you need to be able to walk around a little bit and stretch your legs.
2: I reckon, Eddie, you're 100%, but for me it's you just want to get to the destination as quickly as possible. Yeah, 22 hours, I'm in the toilets and all that. You can think about that. And Richard Wilkins is for sure going to run out of alcohol. He's going to run out of booze. But it's you get there quickly, you're off the plane, and he can go straight to a bar.
1: He was just going over Alice Springs.
2: That's right.
1: Running out of it.
2: You know, I was on a plane with Gudinski and Richard Wilkins a few years ago.
1: Oh, jeez.
2: And the hostie came, and I went to sleep. I always go to sleep in the
1: Penfold
2: first bit.
1: 707, that's it.
2: But I went to sleep, and I wake up when the trolley's coming down the aisle, and I said to the hostie, look, can I grab a vodka? And they said, the hostie said, oh, I'm sorry, Mr. Stefanovic, but Mr. Wilkins has drunk all the vodka. And I said, oh, what about a gin and tonic? And the hostie goes, oh, I'm sorry, Mr. Stefanovic, Miss Gudinski has cleaned out the rest of the bar. The whole lot.
1: And no one is surprised whatsoever. So those flights, 19 and 22 hours, depending on weather conditions, which does, break the back of it a fair bit, doesn't it? So
2: looking
1: forward to it. So you're going to the old kangaroo route, but from your flight to Perth and then from Perth Straight into London.
2: I land at 6 a.m. I go get myself a suit for the races, and I'm off
1: and
2: running.
1: Row. Exactly. Good on you, mate. Enjoy that. And we'll talk to you from London next week.
2: Love it, mate.
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4: 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A crash in Tarneed on Leakes Road at Derrimut Road. Otherwise, looking good on the major arterials around the city so far this morning. No dramas on the Westgate, the Ring Road or the Tunnel Freeway getting to the airport. Monash Freeway also looking good between Eastlink and the Tunnel. The Eastern Freeway is closed in both directions all weekend between the Chandler Highway and Tram Road for upgrade works. 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
10: The Nick Scali half-yearly clearance ends Sunday with everything reduced across the entire Nick Scali range. Everything is reduced during the half-yearly clearance. End Sunday at Nick Scali.
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0: Just Great Songs. It's the long weekend with Carl and Eddie.
1: Carl, you've been close to all the action here. Big news during the week that Carl Sanderlands has gone from getting bristled from ARN and closing his deal. He's got a bit of money in his pocket and he's jumped on with Pauline.
2: Well, at least we know where the gold microphone went. I've been looking for it everywhere here. I mean, I'd be surprised at how much he's been passing on to the One Nation camp. But, you know, Kyle's an expert in publicity.
1: Look, Kyle is also going to be starting his own business in the podcast world, as you are. And we know people like Jenna Reinhardt is getting very much involved in media now. So it's not a bad play. And it's also, it's what Kyle's about. It's not like he's making it up. So that's if that's Kyle's beliefs, that's what we want. We want people with their beliefs. This is what I hate, right? You and I, we have a bit of a muck around with each other. But what we want is a battle of ideas because at the moment we've got a lot of people with no idea. We've had the ALP come out, the government, with the
2: CGT.
1: CGT, and then have to pull it back in the last couple of days. I mean, what you've got to do in those situations, when you go back to goods and services tax back in the day, there was at least 12 months of debate and working through and working it up. Now, yeah, we probably do need tax reform in Australia. And sometimes if you are making a quid, you've got to pay a bit extra because that's the price of living in Australia. And people always grizzle and moan about it, but you've got to be able to work through the right situations so that people are being looked after along the way. But when you have that sort of situation, you start to go, this didn't even last a week without it coming back.
2: But on that point too, John Howard, when he introduced the GST, took it to an election.
1: Yeah.
2: Right? So you're brave, you don't just spring it on the public, and then you have time to consult about it, take it to an election, and people are, you know, they may not have liked it, and that cost John Howard a fair bit at that particular election that he won.
1: Want leadership these days.
2: Yeah.
1: I know everyone is taking opinion polls, and these days, I joke about the AFL, their motto used to be, I'd like to see that. Now it's, you can't say that.
2: Yeah.
1: No one's allowed to say anything. There's not allowed to, as I said, be a battle of ideas. You can actually listen to Pauline Hanson and go, you know what, I might not really agree with a lot of the things she said, but I actually get what she's saying, and she's actually got the mood of the room at the moment, and we stop telling us, how we're supposed to think on both sides. However,
2: are ticked off, Eddie.
1: Yeah.
2: I mean, people are totally ticked off, and she has absolutely brained it in terms of connecting with that. Pauline Hanson has not changed in 20 years.
1: No.
2: She has not changed. And now what goes around comes around. Yeah, well, Pauline's suddenly in vogue.
1: Now, she did come out at the press club the other day and give a speech. And she was into maybe Australians who have English as a second language, which is a bit ironic when you listen to this.
2: Oh, no, Eddie.
3: How can you generate social cohesion if people can't speak the language? They speak very little English or none at all. It must be monocultural. It is disgraceful.
2: It's not. What are you laughing for? Are you attacking Pauline Hanson's speech pattern?
1: No.
2: I mean, this is why she's popular, because lefties like you and everyone who lives down there in the highfalutin towers are all bagging Pauline Hanson because she's like a normal Australian.
1: You're saying lefties who are affluent. Which way are you going to go? Come on.
2: Well, it's champagne lefties.
1: In my socialist world, everyone's drinking champagne.
2: I will say,
1: I just say this? No, let me say this.
2: No, you say that.
1: Because Pauline is going to run candidates in Victoria.
2: Yeah.
1: Okay. Now it's November, the election. You've got to put up a leader. Okay. You've got to actually play the serious game now. Right? Now, Pauline, good on her. She has survived. Don't forget the Liberal Party put her in jail at one stage, Tony Abbott. So she survived all that. And a lot of people listen to her, and I'm open to listen. But you actually have to play the real game. If you're going to actually want to run the country,
2: How many seats do you reckon she'll pick up in Victoria?
1: She walked back, don't forget she walked back her policy for defence that was costed about $400 billion. So what we need is serious people. We need adults in the room. We need not just sound bites. We need to understand where people are. And I understand, you understand, because we're out and we talk to people, that there is a massive disgruntlement in the community. But we need to harness that and, pardon the pun, get it back to a One Nation again. Not necessarily Pauline's One Nation, but one united country at least. But at the moment, it's just all over the place.
2: Here's the thing. You will get a good luck. I spoke to John Howard on the podcast this week. John Howard said, and he's arguably one of our greatest prime ministers. He is one of our greatest prime ministers.
1: Undoubtedly.
2: He said, have a look at the shop front window. Give it time. There's 2 years until the next election. Now, I don't need to come out and defend Pauline Hanson. Pauline Hanson has 2 years to defend herself and her own policies. She's on a wave because people are upset about like all this stuff the government's pulled with the CGT. They're upset about migration. They're upset about everything. Now it's up to One Nation to present their policies, and Australia will get a good look at it over
1: there,
2: the next
1: there
2: 2 years.
1: There is a situation. Well, we've got an election in Victoria in a few months. Now, the thing there is that we're in a situation at the moment where I think a lot of Australians are saying anything but. Right? We're sick of what we've got, anything but. But that's the simplicity of what I'm talking about. It's the next three sentences after that. Anything but, now what have we got? And what are they promising and what are they going to deliver?
2: Victorians are so over what's been going on in the streets down there. I don't know. Do you have to have any other policy other than a crackdown on crime for Victoria not to punt Jacinda Allen?
1: Yeah, but again, Carl, you've got to understand that
2: I don't know. I don't live there.
1: There is a lot more nuance. But yes, people are jack of people being released. There needs to be a better policy than catch and release. It's not Rex Hunt's fishing show, right? It has to have more to it. And they haven't brought, again, the nuance in. It is all about ideology in politics at the moment and not about the one thing that they're supposed to do in any part of a government, and that is run the country on our behalf, right? And not just coming up with slogans.
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0: Gold, just great songs. This is a long weekend with Carl and Eddie.
1: Georgia, what have you got for us?
2: I've got some recommendations heading into the weekend.
3: Love it.
2: I have just watched what I think is the best crime documentary I've ever seen.
1: Mm-hmm.
2: It's a new crime doco on Netflix called Maternal Instincts.
1: Okay, tell me about that.
2: I don't want to tell you too much,
1: All right. But
2: I'm going to tell you enough that there's pregnancy trigger warnings for people who won't want to watch it, but this is a show about the doco starts with a woman being pulled over in her car and she has a newborn baby in her lap and she said, I've just given birth.
1: And it's a documentary.
2: Documentary, yeah. True crime, true story.
1: Righto.
2: Got a newborn baby in my lap, take me to the hospital. She goes to the hospital, she gets checked out and the doctor says this woman has not given birth.
1: Uh-oh.
2: And what ensues for the next hour and a half is the wildest crime story. You've watched it too, haven't
0: well,
2: you, Tony?
0: I did actually fall asleep halfway through it.
2: Oh, how?
0: I don't know. It was scary. No, but seriously, it was scary.
2: Tony, what's you've mucked up the segment here.
3: What's my wife's watching one at the moment, and it's the hockey team and the two gay guys or whatever.
2: Hidden
3: what's
2: that, Rivalry what's that? Is the single greatest show ever made.
3: Is it?
2: But my
3: goodness. There's a lot of women at the school where Harper goes to school. All the women are watching it, and dudes don't know about it. So what's
2: they
3: the attraction
2: should.
3: In that?
0: What's it called
2: they
0: again?
2: Should. Heated Rivalry.
3: Yeah.
0: Okay.
2: It is the most beautiful love story, but also a really sexy, very...
3: But it's two dudes being sexy, right? So I wanted to know, why are women watching that?
2: My theory on this is that there are no toxic male characters in it. It's men being... kind to each other. So it's a love story where there's no misogyny. There are no women characters who are seen in a negative light or being treated badly at all. It is beautiful. I bawled my eyes out.
3: I'll be watching for the other scenes, of course.
2: Mm. Oh, yeah. Well, they're really hot too. On a completely different note, Toy Story 5, of course, is out now.
3: Oh.
2: I don't have kids.
3: Yeah.
2: I'm a 30-something-year-old woman.
0: Mm.
2: I loved this movie. It is just beautiful. It's emotional. It's funny. It's nostalgic. And it's got a Taylor Swift
1: It's been
2: song.
1: One of these stories that has actually... held up over
2: it
1: five.
2: It really has. Yeah. Toy Story 3 is quite famously one of the best. It's almost as good
3: Tarantino
2: as the first.
3: Says it's the best movie ever or something.
2: Mm. Well, five is like three again. It's really
3: okay. So my point of objection is this, that Woody, and everyone loves Woody, right?
2: Of course.
3: But they have a bald spot on Woody because they're saying that he's old now.
1: Oh.
3: I mean, just because a dude gets a bald spot, suddenly that's a big deal that should be made fun of. I don't like it.
1: Well,
3: I don't like it.
0: It's because of the hat rubbing against
1: cop it,
0: his
1: mate.
0: Head.
2: You're a middle-aged, I think that's Tony.
1: Middle-aged white guy. You are just open season for all.
3: There's
1: parody.
3: All sorts of things you can do about that.
1: Open season, go your hardest. That's what you call it.
2: And a very quick last
1: stop whinging,
2: one.
1: You've had a good run.
2: Stan, have you watched the series Hacks?
1: Yes, Hacks.
0: I love it.
1: Hacks is great.
2: The latest season 5.
1: This is the last one, isn't it?
2: The last one. So it's out on Stan.
1: George, can I throw one in as an addendum?
2: I'll allow it.
1: Legends. Have you got into Legends?
2: No,
3: is that an Eddie McGuire production?
1: No, it's not. No, I wish it was. No, it's a drugs flood. I'll read the overview. Drugs flood the streets of 90s Britain. A team of civil servants is thrust undercover topple the gangs behind it, inspired by an untold true story. So it's basically going out to border security and grabbing a couple of them and going, righto, come in here. We're going to put you in the A team and go undercover.
2: Oh.
1: And it is a belter.
2: Ooh. Oh, I like
1: it is
2: the
1: a
2: sound of
1: ripper,
2: that.
1: And I think it's only 6 eps, so it's not one that you have to devote the rest of your life to get to. Heated Rivalry, 6 eps. I like that.
3: Really good performances in that. I watched that the other day, Eddie, because you know I always like to pay my homage to border forces, especially when I'm traveling in and out of the country.
1: Wonderful people, they are.
3: Wonderful.
2: We've heard the time I've been the most. Really looked at with the dodgy eyes is I went on a trip to Thailand with girlfriends and from Thailand I went to London because my boyfriend at the time's dad lived there and I couldn't understand why the border force people were giving
3: me.
2: Were
3: you seeing their boyfriend's dad?
2: Degree. Well, with the boyfriend.
3: Oh.
2: And I was going, what do you mean? I've come from, I was in Thailand for 2 weeks and now I'm in London for 4 days. Why would that be weird?
1: Four days.
0: Oh, wow.
1: A number of years ago when I was a younger man, Carl.
3: Yes.
1: I came through from Dublin over to Heathrow and I was with a mate
3: of mine, a
1: footballer. Yeah, and we both had sort of black leather jackets in the day and all that sort of stuff. And we had no hand luggage and they've grabbed us straight in. They thought we were the boyos. Oh. And you've never heard two blokes pull their Australian passport and say, g'day, mate. So quickly.
3: You do overemphasize it when you're overseas, depending on which country.
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15: The Nick Scali half-yearly clearance ends Sunday, with everything reduced across the entire Nick Scali range. Everything is reduced during the half-yearly clearance. Sunday at Nick Scali.
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5: 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There's a crash being cleared in Baldwood North on Burke Road, heading south after Doncaster Road. The left-hand lane is closed. Otherwise, a great ride on the Monash Freeway, taking 17 minutes into the city from Eastlink. The Western Freeway looking good onto the Deer Park Bypass and onto the Ring Road. Just got the Eastern Freeway closed in both directions all week. 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